Good evening. There is a Canadian icon right there. It is Avril Lavigne, When You're Gone, on the Raven Radio Network. My name is Sarah Scott. Thank you for joining us. Happy Friday. I hope your week has been awesome. I am filling in for Brooklyn tonight. She's currently on vacation in Japan until Wednesday. Then she'll be back with you again next Friday evening. But until then, it's you and me until 10. I'm really looking forward to it. Right now, it is Oasis, Don't Go Away, on The Raven.

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2: This is Jackson down here at Remax Field in the city of Edmonton for the Edmonton Riverhawks home opener and Indigenous Celebration Night. The game is going to start at 7 o'clock, so still lots of time to get down here, grab your tickets, and enjoy the game. But if you can't make it down here tonight, that is okay, because Daryl Stranger and Wayne Jackson will be broadcasting the game on 89.3 The Raven tonight, starting at 7 o'clock. So don't got to pay for a ticket. It's all free. All you got to do is tune in to 89.3, and Daryl and Wayne will be on the call. This is Jackson down here at Remax Field in the city of Edmonton for the Edmonton Riverhawks home opener and Indigenous celebration.
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3: Well, hello and tansay, everyone. It is Daryl Stranger joining you here live from RE/MAX Field in downtown Edmonton. Another season of Riverhawks baseball is set to get underway. And we just saw the first pitch being thrown out, ceremonial first pitch. We are going to have to wait to see the official first pitch of the ball game here. I'm alongside Wayne Jackson, who's going to be calling this game in Cree. Wayne, thanks so much for joining me here once again for another season of Riverhawks baseball. Very exciting time. The rain and the skies have just opened up. Right before we were about to start this ball game, there was all kinds of beautiful pregame ceremonies taking place, and we are just going to be waiting a few minutes here for first pitch from RE/MAX Field. The Edmonton Riverhawks getting set for another season tonight, taking on the Wenatchee Apple Sox, which is a pretty interesting name, a very cool name, and of course we'll bring you the action here live on the Raven Radio Network. But first, let's send it down to Jackson Fontaine, who's standing by with the Edmonton Riverhawks, Matty Murdock. Jackson.
4: Thanks so much, Daryl. The vibes are high down here at RE/MAX Field in Edmonton for the Edmonton Riverhawks and Indigenous Celebration home opener. Joined alongside Matty Murdock, the marketing and game day director. Matty, how excited are you to kick off the season?
5: We're super excited. We've got lots of people here, wind speakers here. We got an awesome pregame celebration with Kahewin on the field. So there's lots of fun things. Fans are starting to arrive. Everybody's really excited.
4: Awesome. And Matty, it was a long offseason. What do you think makes the offseason so long?
5: I think for the Riverhawks specifically, the fact that our offseason is so long, we only get like 2 or 3 months to play baseball, and then the rest of the year is us just getting ready. So lots of time to prepare and plan for a really busy summer ahead, but we're excited that the offseason is over and now we get to play some baseball.
4: Awesome. Well, Matty, thank you very much. That is the Edmonton Riverhawks home opener and Indigenous celebration taking apart tonight at 7 o'clock down at RE/MAX Field in the city of Edmonton.
3: Thanks so much for that, Jackson. Very, very excited to be here as well. Wayne, it seems like we're going to have a bit of time on our hands before the start of this baseball game. So why don't we go through some of the words that folks are going to be hearing on their radios and if they're listening online here. So some of the more popular words that we've got for some of the baseball games, we've got, of course, home run.
6: Mm-hmm. I would say that. He's hit the ball way, way far away.
3: There we go. Hopefully we can hear that more than once tonight. I think we had one home run in the home opener last year, which was still good. But hopefully we can hear that a couple of times this evening. And so we got home run. Let's go through some basic ones, like a hit. He gets a hit, a single.
6: Big.

0: Piega, tak cuma kaki sih gak teman. 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
1: Okay.
0: Stem taksi.
1: Perfect. Okay, and then we got what else is there going to be? Probably going to see a few strikeouts tonight. What would a strikeout be?
0: Oh, yeah, one way. One tonight. I speak Scotty to Mickey Weaver, and he maga pa ko yung sita yah. Moi kasi tao ta. Way weepin' now ng gait ko ni Juan. Way weepin' now, he was thrown out. Way weepin' now. It's almost like when you say he was thrown, like he was just ushered out.
1: Okay, I got you.
0: People would understand him. We weep and out.
1: Okay. So we got that. We got home run. We got like a hit. We got a strikeout. What about something like a fly ball? Like they hit a fly ball, the catcher fields it, catches it while it's in the air.
0: Unto ne spiko utaya kis ngay tonspats kis stiga ane. Tatahil. 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
1: Okay, perfect. So we're going through some of the more common phrases that you'll hear here on the call with myself and Wayne Jackson, who is going to be doing the game in Cree. So we've got a few of them that we're going. What about something like a stolen base, Wayne?
0: Oh, kimoto piyak tagis kioni to win gay to niyo. Kimoto is actually the thing about nihion is so descriptive. You have to kind of make up words. So he's actually stealing. He's stealing your kimote. Kimote piyak tagis kioni. Stole one base, and if he stole two bases, niso kimoto. Tagus yun. Yep.
1: Okay, and what about some of the other phrases? Like, what's going to be happening a lot tonight, do you think? Like a foul ball. A foul ball is usually happening a lot in baseball.
0: I'll say towards the either right field or else namatnik for left field. So,
1: and then Wayne, why don't we go over some of the pitch, like the positions as well, right? So there's pitcher, catcher. Why don't we just go through? We'll start with pitcher. What is a pitcher?
0: Weep in the mag, you. The one that throws the ball. Weep in the mag, you. Is what I would say.
1: Perfect. And then he throws it to the catcher. So the catcher would be.
0: No what new? Someone that grabs things. No what new?
1: Perfect. And then if it's hit and play, it's usually going to be the first baseman that catches it. So a first baseman would be?
0: So the one that's guarding the first base.
1: And then let's go around the diamond. Next to first base, of course, is second base, the second baseman.
0: The one that's guarding the second plate or second base. Or the second, actually, is like where you put your foot. So that's what it is.
1: Okay, perfect. And then we'll go over to the shortstop, who at times can be the most athletic player on the field. The shortstop would be what, Wayne?
0: Well, nita we tonight nita well ngay tuan sa katsaya katsamis sit umita well. I'm doing a little translation. The short player katsamis sit umita well.
1: Perfect. And then to complete the infield, we have a third baseman.
0: The one that guards the third plate or the third base or the third step.
1: Perfect. And then there's three different outfielders. There's left, center, and right. But just like an outfielder in general to start?
0: So we'd say for right field, the one that guards kind of the right side. And then, you want me to go through all of them?
1: Yeah.
0: So for center, we'd say tawaya kakanawita. And then for left, we'd say namatnik kakanawita. So those are three people that are guarding outside.
1: Okay, well, we got all kinds of the positions there, all kinds of rain coming down here in Edmonton, as well as the skies have certainly opened up, as Mother Nature says. We're not playing quite yet, but it looks like there is some light out on the skyline there as we are here at RE/MAX Field in downtown Edmonton. Hopefully this game can be started in the next few minutes here, but of course we're just letting some of the rain just let it fall a little bit here down here. And Wayne, as we're waiting for this first pitch, there's going to be all kinds of calls by the umpires as well. So a referee in baseball, of course, they're umpires. What would that be?
0: So Iwana Oganoitsa Gwitu and Gaitonia, one that's kind of looking after what's going on in the during the bat. So Oganoitsa Gwitu would be one way to say it. There's probably Mitsi Tuona. There's kind of different ways you could say these things, but the would be one way. Would be another way to say it. And then, like, if he's going to call like a ball, it's what I say. Kind of like he let that one go, so it's not a strike. First strike, second strike, and then to be thrown out exactly for the third strike. Way weeping now. So we won Maya. Me weeping. I don't maga be a kill go. I go tie a gaka go to stow him. What's again? Top we get up. It's okay. Yeah. Sassy get be stow. Gak him one. Nagin me weeping. I know. Me gagi nagan. You know Maya. Kai suwe pahuta. Puisa kai sen tuita me ku mai. Iksa mi spaik. 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
1: All right, and there is going to be all kinds of ball strikes, hopefully all kinds of strikeouts on the Edmonton Riverhawks side of things again as they are getting set for their home opener here at RE/MAX Field in Edmonton. They are taking on the Wenatchee Apple Sox. The Edmonton Riverhawks, of course, had their best season statistically last year, making it all the way to the North Division Final, eventually losing to the champions in the North Division Final there. But a great season last year for the Edmonton Riverhawks, who finished 25-21 overall in that league last year. So there's going to be hopefully a repeat of that as we get into this season. But we're just waiting for this year to get kicked off underway. We're going to step aside just for a couple of short minutes here while this rain delay gets underway. We'll be back in just a minute as we are awaiting this season opening game between the Edmonton Riverhawks and the Wenatchee Apple Sox.
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1: Hello, and Tanse, welcome back to RE/MAX Field in Edmonton, Alberta. It is Daryl Stranger joining you alongside Wayne Jackson. We are here for the Edmonton Riverhawks home opener against the Wenatchee Apple Sox. Still awaiting first pitch. Wayne, we got through the ceremonial first pitch, and then the skies opened up a little bit. So we got a little bit of time here as we've been going over some terms that hopefully we will hear a lot tonight. Things like strikeout, things like stolen base, and everybody's favorite, home run, which hopefully we can see a bit of that. But we're at a ballpark, Wayne. I mean, I'm a big fan of ballpark food myself. I love a good hot dog. I'm never going to turn one down. I love some popcorn. So I'm going to ask you, why don't we go through some of that and how that would be said in the language. So why don't we start with my personal favorite. What would, if somebody wanted a hot dog and they wanted to order in the language, what would it be?
0: Yeah, one man guy to honor you. You know what, Nihi Owen was so descriptive, so we'd have to say there's words for that. You know, it can refer to like your intestines, or it can refer to like part of the male anatomy. But we also call it part of like a hot dog or a sausage. Tsaksihans. Tsaksihans.
1: Okay. Very cool. And then, so another staple that I've already seen a few people walking around with, of course, is a nice bag of popcorn or a little box of popcorn. What would that one be?
0: Mahtamnak. So what I call it is mahtamnak, so the corn, and it's kind of like popped. It's like it bursts its bellies, is the way I describe it, because that's really what happens when you dry that pop that corn seed, and then it, when you throw it either in the heat, it pops, eh?
1: Very cool to learn some of this stuff. And then, so we've got hot dog, we've got popcorn. A lot of the kids are, I don't know if there's something for cotton candy. If you could describe that one, I'm not sure about that one.
0: That's just probably just a very generic word. For the word we have for like candies, chocolates, musky, it sounds like, almost sounds like medicine, but you know, it's not really that either. B-O-A is kind of like hairy. B-O-A Muskiki says one way I'd probably say it.
1: And then, of course, another staple is like seeds. Of course, all the ball players, all the managers, they have those sometimes pumpkin seeds, sunflower seeds. I don't know if we just want to generalize it and just say seeds in general. You see them spitting all over the dugout with all those things. But the seeds or like pumpkin seeds, sunflower seeds, something like that.
0: So we don't hear these words a lot, and so for me, like a seed is a kishigan. This is what you would probably say for like a seed. But me awesome.
1: And then there's all kinds of, I think everybody, some of everybody's favorite, of course, are peanuts. That's a big one in ballparks. People bring their own, they'll buy some. That's a really big ballpark food that we'll probably see a lot of as well tonight.
0: So the name for that is that there's probably right around Treaty 6, Treaty 8, there's in the bush, in the Sagao areas, the bushy areas, we have what's called Pagan, and that was actually our signature to Treaty 6. His name was James Pagan Sinem. And so Iwan Mamana Itwiak Ninan Kanihioyak Pagan. Magaya Mwimstan tapachita nan yoga nagaya itwonaga kakakwitsmanto nuitsyogana ya chino hey.
1: Perfect. So we're learning all kinds of great terms here as we are awaiting the first pitch between the Edmonton Riverhawks and the Wenatchee Apple Sox. The rain seems to be lightening up a little bit. The skies are getting a little bit brighter, which is good. Folks are starting to return to their seat a little bit here as we are awaiting first pitch. We had the ceremonial first pitch. The rain waited until that was done, and then that's when the skies opened up a little bit. So we're going through some terms. Earlier we went through things like strikeout, things like home run, stolen base, and then some of the positions that you'll hear as well, as we are here in Edmonton, Alberta at RE/MAX Field. Folks slowly starting to make their way to their seats, so we're having a bit of fun with some terms of things that we might see around the ballpark as well. Wayne, I'm also just looking kind of right out the window here. There's a lot of umbrellas or like rain protectors, raincoats. What can we generalize that, or is there one for each of those?
0: It's kind of like it's a shade. I'm trying to think of the word for like a kimwanasag. It would for sure would be raincoat. Kimwanasag. So the kimwan is the raining part. Asag is anything to do with like a garment that you're wearing, like a coat. Kimwanasag. Agwastihun would. You're calling it a shade, but it's also used for like an umbrella purposes to shield you from the kimoan. So that's what I would say, agwastiun.
1: And a lot of folks have things like water, a pretty basic one. We could maybe go over a couple of beverages here. So water, and then anything else beverage-wise, I guess, too?
0: Yeah, iguan maya. Utaga pakanihi osimokotaya. Wap mauku gaya tit munias sagmuniawag. Beer. That's a barley. That's barley liquid, and then siwapui is our sugary water, and then nipi is, of course, is our water.
1: So all kinds of good stuff going around there as we're looking around the ballpark here. Just waiting for first pitch as the skies are starting to lighten up just a little bit. But as I'm looking around, I think we missed the most important part of the field, Wayne. There's a couple that I want to go back over. Home plate. Of course, if you don't cross home plate, you're not going to win a game. So you got to cross that a few times. So home plate would be what?
0: So what you're saying is like the home where you're putting up with your foot down.
1: Perfect. So hopefully we see a few Riverhawks crossing that tonight, because, of course, that is how you score runs in this game. And runs, that's another one that hopefully we see a lot of runs or scores, I guess, would be maybe a way to put that as well.
0: But Spiskoyag is our River Hawks, and so we just count by the numbers. Piag, Usitawag, they made one. Niso Usitawag, they made two, and Stositawag, and so forth. So we just say the number, and Usitawag, they made.
1: Perfect. Well, again, hopefully we count quite high on the scoreboard for the Edmonton River Hawks tonight. And I believe if all things go well, there's going to be fireworks and something like that tonight. I don't know how this one would go in. I'm going to let you take over or try and explain best a nice fireworks show after the game, hopefully after a win.
0: Anything that kind of like explodes or has that kind of like explosive power, above.
1: Perfect. Like I said, hopefully we see a nice little fireworks show, all things considered, if the weather holds up. And hopefully, again, after an Edmonton Riverhawks win, as we are awaiting first pitch from Remax Field here in Edmonton, Alberta. All kinds of fans here tonight. It is a packed house for this Riverhawks home opener, waiting to see the Riverhawks build on the success of the previous season last year. Of course, they made it all the way to the North Division Final. And they had their best season last year, taking on a number of different teams. Wenatchee Apple Sox, one of the teams last year. So they built on quite a bit of success from last season, looking to do the same this year. A couple of familiar faces, a lot of new faces as well, returning for the Edmonton Riverhawks. Of course, they are coming from all over the globe to play baseball here. Some folks from Japan, some folks from America, playing college ball all over Turtle Island for the most part, as we got all kinds of great ball players, young ball players. So it's really good to see, really good action. If you've never been to an Edmonton Riverhawks game, I would highly suggest coming out to see one. Of course, it is really good baseball, and you can't get much better than a hot dog and some baseball at the Edmonton Riverhawks, as this rain, I think, is starting to open up again just a little bit here at Remax Field. All kinds of the rain shelters, the umbrellas and the parka, or excuse me, the
0: that could happen.
1: Yeah, the parkas, you never know. With that, the ponchos, that's what I'm looking for, the rain ponchos, as those are out and about here at Remax Field. But Wayne, just all kinds of fun, exciting stuff as I'm looking around the ballpark, all kinds of great folks around as well. And with the Riverhawks, I think you had mentioned it earlier, but what is a Riverhawk? Can you explain that one for us?
0: Big long explanation.
9: A spisqueg is our
0: word for Riverhawk. Where I can't find the morphology or etymology of that word. I can do a lot of words, but before we started this broadcast 2 years ago, I went and inquired, what do you say Riverhawk? And sure enough, I got some of the elders, they said, a spisqueg, that's how you'd say Riverhawk.
1: Okay, there we go. We're going to be hearing that quite a bit tonight here at the Edmonton Riverhawks, or should I say hopefully hearing that, as this, again, this rain is just coming down at Remax Field, as the skies are not letting up at the moment, but we're still holding out hope that this game will be played. There is no sign yet of what's to come, but we are going through this just to build on some of what I was saying last year. Of course, the Riverhawks finished the second half 25-21, 34-20 overall, their best record to date. They made it all the way to the North Division Finals, losing to the eventual champions, the Bellingham Bells. So to lose to the eventual champions, I don't think is anything to hang your hat on at all. And in the lifetime record, the Riverhawks haven't been around for very long, just a few years. But they are 2-2 in home openers, so 2 wins, 2 losses at home. Their opening day record, it is 1-3, both home and away. So hopefully we can see that record creep a little bit closer to that 500 mark of 3-3 and get closer to 2-3 this year around. Last year, though, they did start off with a 4-game win streak right out of the gate, which is always a good start to a new season, no matter the sport that you are playing. And of course, tonight it is the home opener, but it is also Indigenous Celebration Night. There was all kinds of great pregame festivities. Saw a bit of dancing before, and a little bit of there were some young ones dancing, and kind of a mix of young to old, which was fantastic to see. First pitch getting thrown out. I believe it was right down the middle as well, that first pitch, Wayne.
0: Tapu enaya, opisamo kio enaya, kasiga soto ya uniga niyo. 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
1: We're going to step aside here just for a couple of minutes while we see if this rain can let up before we are awaiting first pitch here. We're going to step aside just for a few short minutes from the Edmonton Riverhawks home opener at RE/MAX Field.

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9: Hello, Tonse. Welcome back to RE/MAX Field here in Edmonton, Alberta. It is Daryl joining you here for what hopefully will be the Edmonton Riverhawks home opener. The rain seems to be letting up. The skies seem to be getting a little bit brighter. And myself and Wayne were just talking during the commercial break about some stories and I don't know if folklore is the right word, Wayne, but just about some good omens, hopefully, to try and break up some of the weather. As you said, there used to be sharp objects, knives, put on fence posts to try and separate the clouds. Is that right?
10: Yeah. Samana ay gitaga mangis samana gitag. 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So it's been a while since I've actually seen someone do it, but I used to see people do it a lot when I was growing up.
9: Which is really cool. Just all people try all kinds of things to try bring good omens and bring good weather. But it looks like some of the players are starting to make their way, some of the staff at least, making their way onto the field. Some of the fans making their way back onto or into their seats, excuse me. And not only are we excited for this game to hopefully get underway, but of course the players. They've waited a long time to get the Riverhawks season, the Apple Sox season back underway. Of course, they are here just for the summer. It's not a long time that these players are playing here in these cities, so they're super excited to get back underway as well. But a little bit about Wenatchee. If anybody's unsure where Wenatchee is located, it's in Washington, which is very cool. Of course, they also have the WHL team, the Wenatchee Wild, who moved from Winnipeg, of all places. So Wenatchee is it's an upcoming sports city with some baseball, with some hockey, as they got all kinds of great stuff there. And just a little bit about the Wenatchee Apple Sox. This year, they have a couple of road series before their home opener on June 9th is when theirs will be. But I was looking up how far of a drive it would be to Edmonton. It's about 13 hours or so, Wayne. So quite a bit of long of a road trip for them. I make that trek to Winnipeg myself quite a bit during the summers. But you said you're not a big fan of road trips.
10: United States of America, you want my gate to make my naya. Uma it well when you want my eat the wick the wheel wow. Inuag, you want my we own wawa when Nazi Magakiano. 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Igwa e. 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Agam tapaska and the kids mugaman nagik ta Washington gaishiga tig e wanan ge gaishin wag utaw tiga pi moni ho atsigo gaya spis kwayag.
9: And if anybody wants to know just how many kilometers exactly that is, it's 1,250 kilometers from Remax Field all the way to Wenatchee, Washington. So it's certainly quite a drive, and I know the players didn't drive all this way to not play a baseball game. So hopefully that can get started in just a few minutes. The players are back out warming up, which is a great sign of things to come. They are squeegeeing off some of the wet spots throughout the outfield. The rest of the infield looks pretty okay to me. I'm no expert, Wayne, but looks like it might be good baseball weather coming. The clouds are starting to let up a little bit as we've got a beautiful night sky making our way towards us here, which again hopefully is good news. Of course, the Edmonton Riverhawks taking on the Wenatchee Apple Sox. They will play two more times as well this season. The Riverhawks will make their way to Wenatchee twice in June and July. So this is the only chance that you will have this weekend to see the Apple Sox if you did want to catch them in action. They represented the North a couple of years ago in the West Coast League Finals. Last year, head-to-head, the Apple Sox and the Hawks. The Apple Sox led last year over the Riverhawks in their series 4-2, and the historical record all time in the few years that these teams have went head to head. Wenatchee is up 11 wins to Edmonton's 10, so it should be a very, very close matchup. Usually is between these two teams and most of this league. Actually, it's such good baseball. Usually the games are very, very close, as you could tell by the records last year. 31-23, the Wenatchee Apple Sox. They just squeaked in to the postseason last year, and of course the Edmonton Riverhawks finishing last year at 34-20. So it's kind of crazy to think that they play 54 games in a span of about 2 months. You don't get a lot of days off here in this West Coast League, which of course features some of the up-and-coming prospects in the college baseball scene. A number of Edmonton Riverhawks have made their way to the major leagues and to minor league level. So it's really, really good baseball here. But Wayne, all kinds of fun activities at the ballpark throughout the year. Of course, you got the Looney Dog Night, which I think I'll be at because, again, I love myself my hot dogs. So I'll be taking full advantage of some of the Edmonton Riverhawks promotions as well. And, again, players are making their way out onto the field, getting some stretching in, loosening up a little bit, which is hopefully a sign of things to come. If the skyline is indicative of anything, it looks like we might get some baseball being played tonight. But Wayne, rain delay, what would that, we've been in quite a rain delay, roughly about 40 minutes or so now of a rain delay. So what would that be in the language?
10: Me toe when maga cap it's more but what's my we asked the him one oh my I thought there was his conna go notice I paxim or tax so it's a nagan in a gun me toe when the play has been stopped for now.
9: The play has been stopped for now, indeed. And so that would that be the same thing of like a like an intermission? Is that kind of the same thing? Like if it was like a different sport?
10: For that, I press intermission. I would say, yeah, I weep. They're kind of having a rest. Having a rest is the way you would call that. Same with like hockey or any kind of game that has like an intermission. I weep. They're resting.
9: Okay. So slight difference in the two there, which is always cool to try and figure out what exactly that slight difference is. And we are still waiting the first pitch here from Remax Field. I'm seeing all the squeegees out on the field. Is there a term for that, or how they're getting the water spread out and like away? They're trying to wipe it away.
10: So Iwan magngaytuan ay igatiwi pahewag kimona apoy igatiwi pahewag. You got the we pahuewag. They're kind of like you got these like off to the side. We pahuewag. They're kind of like sweeping it. Kimwanapwe would be like the rain water. Kimwanapwe. That's how I'd probably say it.
9: Perfect. As we again are waiting for first pitch, I think the rain has pretty much let up for the most part. As we are looking out the broadcast booth here, right behind home plate. From Remax Field. If you're wondering what our view looks like, we have a perfect view of the balls and strikes being called by the umpire. So if we disagree with the call, you might hear that. But no, I'm just kidding. We are neutral as it can get here up in the booth. But we got a perfect view from behind home plate. If you are hearing us call the action and you're wondering what exactly our view is like, that is what it is. Right over home plate as we look at second base into the outfield as well. As the players are out on the field throwing some baseballs around, getting some stretching in, which is always a good sign, which I'm only seeing the Riverhawks players out on the field right now, and I'm not seeing any Apple Sox players quite yet make their way out of the dugout, so I don't know if that's a tactic or a ploy or some mind games being played by one of the teams, or maybe both of them, so maybe a little friendly gamesmanship, which is always good in sports. Always something that we look forward to as well. As if you're looking and wondering when some of the next Edmonton Riverhawks games are, if you couldn't make this one and you're listening on the radio and you are in the Edmonton area, you wanted to come down and catch this series, it is a three-game series between the Edmonton Riverhawks and the Wenatchee Apple Sox. Game two of this series, or hopefully game two of the series, is tomorrow. 7:05 p.m. is the scheduled start time. And, of course, Sundays are always going to be at 1:05 p.m., a nice little Sunday afternoon game. And the Edmonton Riverhawks going immediately out on the road after that. They will be on the road in Victoria after that for a six-game road trip right after that, which will be a lot of good baseball. Victoria and then Nanaimo. So if you want to follow along with the Edmonton Riverhawks, who again last year made it all the way to the North Division Final, which was their best appearance yet, their second postseason appearance in 5 years, so hopefully we can see them build a little bit on that as well. As Wayne, last year's game, we saw them get off to a hot start and a four-game win streak right off the hop, and of course we called last year's game, so looking forward to calling this year's game, hopefully a lot more of Riverhawks baseball as well.
10: Can we so tie a paga me we sat the mark my top scoots or tie a naway a ski? We me toe wag a moche square be way we wag, my pee we weep, we weep, we pan the mat, we go a paga toa, no guy, when achik e one man gan new it an apple socks dan sit we man ga kai tu maga nuk skit in 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Hei.
9: We, I believe, are hopefully a few minutes away from first pitch. If all indications are, again, the players are out on the field. The Apple Sox players finally making their way back onto the field, as I think that might have been a little bit of gamesmanship from one side or both. And I'm taking a look at the stats sheet as I'm going over it. Oh, wait, that's right. There are no stats yet because the game has yet to have started. But hopefully that is in just a few minutes. And again, the all-time record between the Wenatchee Apple Sox and the Edmonton Riverhawks. Slight advantage, Wenatchee. But that could change depending on how this three-game series comes this weekend. 11 wins all-time against the Riverhawks for Wenatchee. 10 wins for the Riverhawks against the Apple Sox. So that is a very, very close series. I'm sure it'll be very, very close indeed as we get going there. And again, after this three-game set, that is all they have. And then they're out on the road for six, going over to Victoria and the Harbor Cats for a three-game series there and then making their way to Nanaimo against the Night Owls. So all kinds of action again. They played 54 games last year. I believe that is the schedule or close to it again this year. So all kinds of baseball being played in such a short amount of time, which is really cool to think about and a little exhausting to think about as well, to play that many baseball games in that short of a time period. But these kids are young, Wayne. They certainly have enough in the tank to do all of this, but all kinds of great family atmosphere as the fans are starting to get into it a little bit. They got some noisemakers and all kinds of great music in the ballpark to keep them happy, and we got all kinds of great music here. We're going to step aside just for a couple of minutes while we await first pitch, which if all indications are true, it looks like it'll be just a few minutes from now.

0: 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I'm you, the responsible you. We're right. We'll play another time. Sounds more like us.
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2: Welcome back to RE/MAX Field here in Edmonton as this game is officially going to be underway. As I don't know if you can hear in the background, we've got the anthem going right now, which is great news, Wayne, as we are finally set for Riverhawks baseball.
3: Nani pog me na a fun word. Ki wait the way win a motu style, wait the way kana, ta and gay teen, usamu tire. Ni heo go tie. Igi chimi chicken gay tuana ya. Ig skimmy chigo tie. Me weetin an mana is a tagam gis chigman o gay. 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Itu itik manu mai, itu itu manu mai. Uta yang kita asyik tepa matu aski uce mana iguan muka itu mana ka pikis kuiga. Kak ski teme kuto uce inu ag gigi pi aya cik serami pi aya tuau. Ekse.
2: As that was the American National Anthem, and now we've got the Canadian National Anthem, which I believe will be sung in Cree tonight. Of course, Riverhawks home opener is Indigenous Celebration Night as well, which is very, very cool. Teams just went through the starting lineups and the rosters for everybody. A few familiar faces from last year, which is always good news, as the Edmonton Riverhawks in the nice baby blue jerseys and the Indigenous logo, of course, done by Conrad Plews, a fantastic Métis artist here in the city of Edmonton. If you do want to bid on those jerseys, those are going to be available after the game, just as a side note to that one. But great, great jerseys. Wayne is actually wearing his from last season's Indigenous Celebration Night, and it's a beautiful orange from last year. This year they're doing a nice blue, as last year it's got Treaty 6 territory all on it. Every Child Matters for last year's. This year's, it's the baby blue, inspired and done by Conrad Plews, who's a great artist here in the city of Edmonton, as we are moments away from first pitch here in RE/MAX Field. The sky has just been beautiful now. I think we're going to get a great night for Riverhawks baseball. All kinds of fans finally back in their seats. And now that they are back in their seats and it's not raining, this place is packed. Wayne, it is a full house tonight for Riverhawks baseball.
3: Kun tämä mitään, mä käyn. punge mun asti ge mun egwae mats go mats mi un mi un agun ma ga uta paga ga ma ya isko ya pita tip ska ga te pati na no ma mi ta we uno e ka we paga to we mats ga wa pia 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Wana chi.
2: Yeah, Wayne, I just wanted to ask, as this official Riverhawks baseball season underway, first pitch of the year was a strike, but error. We didn't discuss what an error. I don't know if they're going to rule that an error, but a fly ball to center field. Fielders got crossed up on that one. What would an error be?
3: Msehu, that's kind of like you're telling on someone who's did something wrong. Erred. He erred. Msehu.
2: As this first inning underway between the Wenatchee Apple Sox and the Edmonton Riverhawks, that one, a lazy fly ball to right field caught. And relayed in quickly, so the runner stays at second base. One out here in the top of the first inning of this brand new Edmonton Riverhawks season, as we are live from Remax Field for their home opener and Indigenous Celebration Night. No score as we are one out in this top of the first inning. Riverhawks looking to build on a strong season last year. We are looking at the number three batter for the Wenatchee Apple Sox, as that one is on the ground to short. Catches it on a hop, throws over to first. That is two down, two quick outs after the miscommunication in the outfield there between the center fielder and the right fielder, as there are quickly now two down here in the top half of this first inning, as the Edmonton Riverhawks starting pitcher looking to get out of this with a runner on in scoring position. That is Samuel Coxon, the starter for your Edmonton Riverhawks, getting the opening day start tonight, as it has been another right-handed batter in the box, the cleanup for the Apple Sox. Here comes the pitch, and it is inside. Looked like it was running in on his hands a little bit. Didn't catch him, though. One ball. Zero strikes here in the top half of the first inning. Great crowd on hand for the home opener for the Edmonton Riverhawks, which is always great to see. Always great crowds here at Remax Field. As that one is fouled off just behind home plate, moves the count to 1-1. Again, fans certainly getting into it early here, which is awesome to see. One ball, one strike, two outs here in the top half of the first inning. Number nine for Wenatchee at the dish. And that one is swung on and missed for A count now of 1-2. Got him with a little bit of a high fastball on that one. Might have been out of the zone just a little bit, but got him to go up there and chase for it. We'll see what Coxon does here on the 1-2 pitch. See if we can get him chasing with something out of the zone. Again, runner on at second base. Two outs. Top half of the first. As the 1-2 pitch coming in. That one is just, and I mean just, fouled off. Barely getting a piece of that one, but he stays alive. Count stays at 1-2. Looks like he went after him again with that high fastball, but he managed to just get a piece of that pitch. As Coxon resets here, gets a new ball, fresh ball, as he's looking to finish off this top half of the first inning. One ball, two strikes. Two-strike pitch on the way. That one, again, fouled off. Looked like he tried to go slider there, kind of backed up on the hands of the hitter. And again, the hitter stays alive. One ball, two strikes remains the count. Runner is still on second base. Of course, that is the first runner, or first batter, excuse me, of the game who tossed a lazy fly ball into right center field, kind of a miscommunication by the fielders there as that one drops and the runner ended up at second base. Coxon looking to strand him there. The 1-2 pitch. And he got him on the inside fastball with a strikeout, Wayne. A strikeout once again is...
3: Way weeping now. Matsugaya. 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Much we weep and you weep and a mo will. Magaya, Piag meow, put the wheel and guy to answer squats, put the wheel. Much go. Piag ball, Piag strike, he won with eight way. Piag. Be hook ya, pitsy sour, which you kiwit your wagon, no time, Scotty was Hagen. Niso, a guy, Piag, gateway. Ball two strike one guy to egani kagayasi mo ego tautsaya mats oh patahuel mats gaya Muintana sagaskana taumagan ni sunni so miau mi guats. 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Iguau, we all eat panamo, we all utis kosweta to pizza maga moi mega skate out the tagutita ya. Piagtagis, you much go away weeping now. That's a big way whip now, me. What's all time? I'm scotching was getting new in work. In tot the Migu Macaca, goods a stowy moot, say a neck or toad, say I'm scotching was getting a neck. He go out and we see all good. I see no kiss when gay carny here, eh, oh my. He gas him with that, oh my. Catty pot the Migu Maya. Bagato me toy when. How could I go tire? 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That's a guy, a pig, but the hill, I say. He spin way weep, and now ga. Kitanga misko chista matus ga semin kosko tata ho uti se maga oi wit me uti na mat nek se matsa ni swawe go pata ho uti se tuichan kiwa.
2: That one was almost a home run on that one, Wayne. He crushed that one again. It's Daryl Stranger joined alongside Wayne Jackson here, who we will be doing the Cree broadcast tonight and the English broadcast of the Edmonton Riverhawks, Wenatchee Apple Sox, as it is the bottom of the first. One ball, two strikes, two outs here in the bottom half of this first inning. The Wenatchee Apple Sox in their signature red jerseys, the Edmonton Riverhawks in their signature baby blue unis, as it is the bottom of the first. One ball, two strikes, as that one is swung on and missed. And that is a quick 1-2-3 for the Edmonton Riverhawks, as it is a scoreless first inning after quite a lengthy rain delay. But you wouldn't be able to tell that it rained at all, other than if you look at some of the seats that might have a little bit of water on them, or some of the concourse, because the rest of this night, it is turning out to be such a beautiful evening tonight. The sun is out, and it turned out to be quite a beautiful evening for a home opener here between the Edmonton Riverhawks and the Wenatchee Apple Sox. Of course, their home opener, they went the all time. These two teams are very close. So no shocker that it is a 0-0 game after one inning of play tonight. Of course, the Edmonton Riverhawks sending some of the returning starters from last year to the mound tonight. Of course, we've got the starting pitcher for your Edmonton Riverhawks, Samuel Coxon from Granite Bay, California, plays his baseball with the Montana State Billings in Montana down there. He stands 6'1" tall, 185 pounds, and he is a junior at Montana State. So he got the opening day start for your Edmonton Riverhawks and did a good job after the first batter of the game ended up at second base after a lazy fly ball kind of caught the center fielder and the right fielder in between of who wanted to catch that one. Maybe a bit of early season rust on that one, but he didn't go past second base. Great job by Coxon and the rest of the team to strand him there. A couple of ground balls and a fly ball there to strand him, make it scoreless after one inning of play. Of course, the Edmonton Riverhawks in their beautiful indigenous jerseys tonight, done by Conrad Blues, who is a local Métis artist. Wonderful, wonderful jerseys, which are beautiful. Every year they do such a good job of the Indigenous Celebration Night, the Indigenous logos, the jerseys, all of that. So you can find some of that limited time merch, of course, at the Edmonton Riverhawks shop if you did want to check some of that out, as we are getting this top half of the second inning underway, as Samuel Coxon is ready to go here for the Edmonton Riverhawks. As catcher Joe Coupland, number 20, is at the dish for Wenatchee. Another right-handed batter. So that first pitch is swung on and missed, as Wenatchee sending a lot of right-handed batters to the plate so far as we start this game. As Coupland, the catcher for the Apple Sox, as Coxon sets his sights on the 0-1 pitch. That one is again swung on and missed. A 92-mile-an-hour fastball, as Coupland couldn't quite catch up to that one. And quickly in an 0-2 hole here to Coxon and the Edmonton Riverhawks. As the 0-2 pitch is ready to be delivered to home plate. And that one again, even harder that time, just blew three straight fastballs right by him. That one, 94 miles an hour. And just like that, 1-2-3 strikes, you're out at the old ball game, I believe they say, Wayne, as the old song and saying goes. Quickly, 1-2-3, and down goes the catcher, Coupland, as that brings the left fielder, Kainoa Santiago, to the dish, wearing jersey number 6, first left-handed batter of the evening for the Wenatchee Apple Sox. A bit of a different look here for Coxon, as he sets and delivers and gets another swinging strike. Again, 94 on the radar gun, as he's got a lively fastball here on this opening night. 0-1 to Santiago right off the chute. Four straight strikes to start this inning, as the 0-1 pitch ready to be delivered. That one is fouled off right down the line, or I should say up down the line, very close to foul territory. And that catch made by the left fielder for your Edmonton Riverhawks, as it is quickly two outs here in the top half of this second inning. We've had 6 pitches and 2 outs. I think if he can keep that up, it'll be quite an efficient night for Samuel Coxon and the Edmonton Riverhawks. Again, Coxon from Montana State, where he plays and goes to school. So a cool little Montana connection there. As this first pitch is outside, that one to the second baseman, Matt Torres, of the Wenatchee Apple Sox. Torres wearing the jersey number 2, playing second base. I wonder if there's a story there of wearing 2 in playing position number 2. As this one is down low, falling behind Torres here. 2-0. Wayne, has this been a pretty efficient start for the Edmonton Riverhawks here in the early going?
3: Top win, but Matt Torres, meow. Meow. Watch got Chachi, Tomogoya, Shin Ota, Pamchichi, Hamawag, Migwats, Miwitomagis, and Wapataka, or Sasimi Ote was what there was, but Migotis, Kitchen, Skigmaga, we wait to make Kapit Saga Skin, Saga Skina, Tao Mayaka, Kaisamito Itoa. Matt Torres, Utio, Tse, Wena, Tse, Agam, Tapaska, Nicky, Tsumogaman, Nakai, Tima, Nagis, been waiting skating now again, but Land of the Great Knives, Kitsumogaman, Nakai, Twigani, here we can. Coxon was sweeping the Moyo Maga, Utis, Moimton, Equis, Moimton, a Tawa, sweeping the Moimatska, Uyot Namia, Piak Taxion, they forget now. Hitty, some hit you in Gaiton. Paget now piak tax yun. To get to first base, you want me to get on the hill, eh? He's been a no one to naman gigoy or tag and unto team Nista, Winton in Pagaskini, Nio is and wet up with Maga. Mongi Tony Pagaskini on top scores, Kaitu Toma and I get tag. Pay one nist and to Magni Hill on. I whip no more, but the whale wire. Kaxka urta nista no nisa sa pagagam oh nista no tipagupsap Harlan Rowe piak taksion gaga noite hukwanaya humita urta maga uti namatnikam tsimna humayam stick igwaya piaga naya taksion gapi utmigwaz magi way miau miau miau asimina we eat some menos meow. Piagetti one, but we had it one and go eat in it. We eat out to it. I saw my impressions. He told the man, like, I weep you gisaga one. Go toss gisco, I'm you gisco. I see me the coxswain, what up? We weep in the more. I see me in a tutina way, quas quit at the whole teaser now. Hey, much guy. Piag, he won me so meow me what's. One by Kaito Maragani he has two meow. Magan me with the Nantaki Scowe, Gopi, Igi P. Wago Tai, Pig, Paganto, Samigi, Kimowaki, Igim Sam Sigamwaki, Utis, Quasquitata Hill, Igati, Quasquitata Utis, and the Mat Nick Mats guy. Pig mean an iso, he meet me once. He meet the one. Well, meet the way away. Harlan Rowe, guy, two, who tea. Who guy, when not, see, it's a Mugaman Mugaman, who in Wago tea, Gabi Mitoi, Twal, Gabi Mitoi, it's a good time for your skin. Was with that the old days, we've got same in a mat, Nick, Matsuga, Kiap, it's big, even mean an iso. Squats, cargo, sweet, the Mugu guy. Ata so Sasu gas the Mioia. Pagatua no coxswain. Kia meta tatum to no mean a new sap. He's be a itaguti iguana pagatua. 94 miles an hour. Paga miles an hour, or kilometers an hour.
2: I believe it's miles.
3: Iguana mistake. Mistake. Actually, we know that's a good guy. See no that's a good ito. What's got me scotchies the matto I got see me na no it's y'all gonna walk yeah Daryl Stranger.
2: As that one again, another strikeout for your starting pitcher tonight for the Edmonton Riverhawks. That being Samuel Coxon out of Granite Bay, California. So he's got a couple of strikeouts in the early going. We're going to step aside as this top or the bottom half of this second inning is about to get underway. We're going to step aside before that happens.
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2: Welcome back to RE/MAX Field here, Edmonton Riverhawks home opener, picking things up with the catcher Jason Green up to bat now for the Edmonton Riverhawks. A 3-2 count here as we get this bottom half of the second inning underway. No score yet so far, a couple of strikeouts for the Edmonton Riverhawks as that one is laced just over the shortstop's head on a line. Center fielder cutting that one off quickly to hold Jason Green just to a single, as that is the Riverhawks' first hit of this new season. Green pretty hyped up at first base about that one, as that is going to bring Mitchell Middlemiss to the plate, the outfielder from Chilliwack, BC. As there is some discussion wondering what to do here, as the Apple Sox catcher Joe Coupland making a couple of defensive adjustments with a runner on first base here. Jason Green at first. Middlemiss up to bat. Your center fielder for tonight's ball game. As on the mound for the Apple Sox, it's Luke Sterkel, as his first pitch is in there for a strike. 0-1. A quick strike by Sterkel over to Middlemiss. Jason Green at first base. Mitchell Middlemiss at the dish. Lucas Sterkel pitching the 0-1 pitch. That one is low. Middlemiss wanted to go around on that one, but checked his swing. So no strike on that one. One ball, one strike is the count. Nobody out here in the bottom of the second. Sterkel looking over at Green at first base. Turns his attention to Middlemiss now. And that one, ooh, pickoff attempt at first base. Kind of caught Jason Green a little bit by surprise, but he got back in there safely. Kind of caught him just going, leaning the other way. But again, Green was able to get back to the bag safely as the 1-1 pitch is in there again for a strike. Middle Miss not really pleased about that strike call from the home plate umpire. 1-2 is the count now with Sterkel. Again, back to first base. Green back in there safely. Crowd letting Sterkel hear it. That's his second pickoff attempt of the at-bat. Maybe thinking there's something going on the base paths with Green at first base. Middle Miss, here's the 1-2 pitch. That one is high for a ball. That one in there at 89 miles an hour. 2-2 is the count. Mitchell Middle Miss, your center fielder for tonight's ball game. His first at-bat of the new season. As the 2-2 pitch is swung on, grounded to shortstop. That one just in time at second base. And I mean just in time. That one was kind of a slow roller. Got by the third baseman. Shortstop had to range over to his right towards the third base side of the mound. And he was able to make the close play at second base for the first out. Jason Green out, but Middle Miss does go to first base on the fielder's choice. As that brings Kotaru Wakui to the dish. Your left fielder tonight from Niigata, Japan. So we got all kinds of different cultures and different countries represented with these two baseball clubs. As that first pitch is out there for a ball, 1-0. As Wakui, a left-handed batter, is ready for the 1-0 pitch. That one just on the outside part of the plate. Again, as a left-handed batter, that one just missing. As that count goes to 2-0 now. 1-0 here in the bottom of the second inning. Sterkel on the mound for the Apple Sox. Sets his 2-0 pitch. Delivered to home plate. That one low for a 3-ball, no-strike count to start the at-bat here to Wakui. Mitchell Middle Miss on first base. We'll see if there's something up on the base paths with this pitch. Not going, and that one is in there for a strike. 3-0 strike. Beautiful night at the ballpark here after some rain. Delayed the game about an hour or so, but we are well underway here at RE/MAX Field. As the 3-1 pitch. Nope, that's a pickoff attempt to Middle Miss. Sterkel a little worried about the base runners with them on. He tried a couple of pickoff attempts with Jason Green. That one there, no success on Mitchell Middle Miss, who was able to get back safely. As Sterkel again checking on the runner, gets his sights set. 3-1 pitch, swung on, grounded foul just past the first baseman. Wakui pulling that ball just down the first baseline. As that's going to move it to a full count. Sterkel doing a battle with Wakui here on this opening night. 3-2 is the count. No score yet here in the bottom half of the second inning of this Apple Sox Riverhawks home opener, as the payoff pitch is delivered, and that one fouled off down the left field line. Hopefully there's no cars over there. I think that one cleared the building, as luckily I parked quite a ways away from the stadium, well within safe distance. 88 miles an hour on that one from Sterkel, who gets sent for another payoff pitch here. Middle Miss is going, and Wakui crushed it, but pulled it well foul on the first base side. That one was pulled quite aggressively and left the building in a hurry. As it is still a 3-2 count here to Wakui. Sterkel sets the 3-2 pitch. That one is outside for a ball. Ball four. That's going to put a couple of runners on for the Edmonton Riverhawks. Mitchell Middle Miss at second base. Wakui at first base. As that's going to bring Braden Scott to the plate. A little bit of a mound visit here between Sterkel and his catcher, Joe Koopland, with a couple of runners on, maybe worried about all kinds of different things happening on the base paths. As Kotana Wakui standing at first base, Mitchell Middlemiss standing at second base. After that, one out walk, Wayne, as a walk again would be what?
3: Oliver Clements, he got so he's on a Utozaya. A was up, his scooter, cowig it, dig a cow seat. Iguaya. Piase Niswal, Patahuel, Maga Niswal, Dark Skun, and then Stalk Dark Skun, which you are going to be hog. He sweep no more, I see me in Aya. Oh, Patahuel, I see me in the Matsuga. Oh, my boy, so I weep now. It did money weep, Maga. Kai to him and Aya. Oh, Tapu is on a way weep now. Weep now, Iguana. The which you are going to know, told the Matsuga. Niso igwa we weepin awag. 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Emit meow. Hey, Darlene Olsen Gisven Gipitino, my darling, Oje Gisven Gipitino, my Constantine one, but oh, weep no more, put the whale mats ago, weep now. Exe Niso, you got stroy, what Niswal tax, you know, going to Nsmoog Matsagaya, Kamiskotis tomato, tick, Kamiskotis tomato, toy, why? 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
2: As the Edmonton Riverhawks get their first run of the ball game on that one. 1-0 after two innings of play here, as we're going to step aside for just a moment while the top half of the third inning gets set here. From Remax Field, Edmonton Riverhawks, Wenatchee Apple Sox, 1-0 after two innings of play.

0: Network presents Western League action between the Edmonton Riverhawks and Wenatchee Apple Sox. Live from RE/MAX Field in Edmonton, here's Wayne Jackson and Daryl Stranger.
1: Picking things up here in the top of the third inning. The score 1-0 for your Edmonton Riverhawks taking on the Wenatchee Apple Sox. The Riverhawks picking up their first run of the new season in that last inning as the count is 1-1, one out here in the top half of the third inning. Edmonton Riverhawks looking good here in the early going of this game, as that one again is in there for a strike. That is 1-2 now on the shortstop, number one, Noah Figuered. As the 1-2 pitch is swung on up the middle, shortstop makes the play, fires over to first, and just gets it. What a play that was, as there are now two down for the Edmonton Riverhawks. A fantastic play there, as that goes to two outs now here in the top half of this third inning. The Apple Sox still don't have a hit, so they did rule that an error in the outfield in that first inning there, Wayne, with the miscommunication and between the right fielder and the center fielder. So the Apple Sox still looking for their first hit of this ball game, as that pitch is just outside for the 1-0 count. Samuel Coxon getting the start for the Edmonton Riverhawks, wearing the jersey number 30. As that one is outside for ball two. That is now Carter Fink, number 19, in the ballgame for the Edmonton Riverhawks. Making an early pitching change here. Top half of the third inning. Fink sets that one just outside. Fink also throwing 90 miles an hour, as that is the Riverhawks pitchers are not coming out light here, as they are throwing some heat to begin this season. 3-0 count here. Fink with a 3-0 pitch. That one called a strike. First, the batter was on his way over to first base, that being number four, Jonah Shields, the center fielder. He thought he could get the ball call, but the umpire said, "You're not going anywhere," as it is three balls and a strike. Two outs here. Top of the third inning, as that one is grounded up the middle. Second baseman makes the play. Oh, that one slipping out of the glove. Jonah Shields was flying down that first baseline. That one might have made the play a little more rushed than the second baseman was hoping, as the Apple Sox, I believe they're going to rule that one a infield single, as Jonah Shields, the center fielder, at first base now, and he's got some speed, so Fink is going to have to be careful with the running game on this one, as at the plate is the designated hitter, Nico Paoletto. As Fink sets first pitch, fouled off just behind home plate. They're a little tapper behind home. Fink looking to strand Shields at first base with the designated hitter, number three hole hitter, wearing the jersey number eight, Nico Paoletto. As Fink sets for the 0-1 pitch. And Shields is on the move. That one swung on and foul. Trying a little hit and run. But that one fouled off, as I was wondering if Shields would go, and he certainly did on the second pitch of that at-bat. He's got some speed, the center fielder. I guess if you're going to play center field, you have to have a little bit of speed on those base paths. As the count is now 0-2, two outs here in the top half of the third inning. Fink sets the 0-2 pitch. That one called strike three on the outside corner, as Fink is out of the jam. Carter Fink getting his first strikeout there, as we move now to the bottom half of this third inning. Wayne, a nice clean inning there from the new pitcher, Carter Fink, for the Edmonton Riverhawks, getting a strikeout to end this inning.
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0: 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That's a guy would taste sweet to be happy tatips and the party nano my meet the way when that's a guy we no more. I see me in a uti is pimic wow yag sweep no more. Well, that's a good story. Whoop yag meow. Darley knows I guess when getting to Tino, but skating giggle one. Same in a way, no more, this was spec was great at the old team, a dancing and what new work, Magawa, where we to make all this, who I see no gaga, no catapata, who made toyon, this kitchen skiggle, this is a itatato, I bagatuana. That's can be with Iran, Trakis can senar, tips can senar, no tayo, your tago secret and great one, say Matata Pagani Miaska. 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
1: We are one third through this ball game. It is 1-0 for the Edmonton Riverhawks. Kind of a pitcher's duel tonight so far. Three combined hits through three innings tonight. Daryl Stranger alongside Wayne Jackson for you. We're going to step aside before the start of this fourth inning. 1-0 the score for the Edmonton Riverhawks.
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1: Top of the fourth inning now, Edmonton Riverhawks, Wenatchee Apple Sox. 1-0 is the score, one third of the way through this ballgame. Daryl Stranger with you here alongside Wayne Jackson. As this fourth inning is underway, we've got a quick 0-2 count to the third baseman, Terrell Reed, number 9 for the Wenatchee Apple Sox. As that is number 19, Carter Fink, who was on the mound. As it is 0-2 the count here early in this fourth inning. Fink sets and fires the 0-2 pitch. That one is kind of flared out to second base, who catches it on a one hop. And that is the first out of the inning. As it is quickly one down here, Carter Fink doing a nice job there of kind of jamming the hitter, the third baseman, Terrell Reed. As in steps the catcher for Wenatchee, Joe Kuplins, number 20. Right-handed batter. Wenatchee wearing their signature red. Edmonton in the baby blue Indigenous jersey as Fink sets, fires. First pitch is in there Swinging strike, 0-1 the count to Coupland. Beautiful night for baseball after what looked like it wasn't going to be at all, but the weather holding up for a beautiful, beautiful night here in Edmonton's River Valley at RE/MAX Field. And another swinging strike there from Coupland. 0-2 quickly is the count. As Fink, number 19, the pitcher for the Edmonton Riverhawks, sets, fires in the 0-2. That one high, ball one. Tried to get a fastball in there on the upper half of the zone. 1-2 now. I was about to say 0-2. 1-2. One out here in the top of the fourth inning. As Fink sets, that one misses outside. Nice job blocking there by the catcher, number 32, Jason Green, as he gets that one in there. As 2-2 now goes the count. As Carter Fink looking to finish off the pitcher, or excuse me, Coupland, the catcher, as that one fouled off down the right side. As that one, it is still remaining a 2-2 count. Fink and Coupland in a tough battle here. One out in the fourth inning. Fink sets, fires, and that one swung on and missed by Coupland as Fink has himself another strikeout. Two down now in this fourth inning, top half of the fourth inning. And in steps the left fielder now for Wenatchee, Kainoa Santiago, the left-handed hitting left fielder wearing number 6. Wenatchee with one hit through 3 2/3 so far as Fink lets that one go. That one drilled into center field. That's going to get down. And that one quickly relayed in to hold Santiago on first base as he's got himself a base knock. That was a great job there by the center fielder, Oliver Clements, to hold that one to just a single there. As this one in the fourth inning, after about an hour rain delay, and we're going to get a mound visit here. And are we going to get a pitching change? We'll have to see. It does appear that we are going to be getting a pitching change. Fink, I don't think, is too pleased with the decision there, but he will leave. He did a fine job as Edmonton bringing in a new pitcher. As Fink walks off the mound, and we have a new pitcher in for the Edmonton Riverhawks with one on at first base here. 1-0 the score for the Riverhawks over the Wenatchee Apple Sox. As a bit of a mound visit here, try and get a game plan going with two outs here in the top half of this fourth inning. As a lefty getting brought in for your Edmonton Riverhawks.

as Matt Torres, the second baseman, is awaiting, keenly watching, as number 38, David Shepherd, takes over, the left-handed throwing pitcher from Goodyear, Arizona, standing 6 foot 2 inches tall, the Utah Tech product. Shepherd coming in looking to finish off this top half of the fourth inning again with the second baseman Matt Torres on the mound. Or up to bat, excuse me. Shepherd getting a few more warm-up pitches in. As it appears, he is all set to go. David Shepherd taking over for Cameron Fink, who did a fine job for the Edmonton Riverhawks, as there is one runner on first base, two outs here in the inning. And up to bat is number two, the second baseman, Matt Torres. All kinds of twos flying around in this fourth inning. David Shepherd on the mound as he sets for his first pitch of this Riverhawks season. That first pitch is in there for a strike, 0-1. As that is quite a lead on first base by Kainoa Santiago, the left fielder. As that one is swung on, grounded to the third baseman, fires over to first, and that one is in there. As that is going to do it for the top half of this fourth inning. 1-0 Riverhawks. We're going to step aside as we get set for the bottom of the fourth. Shine bright like a diamond.

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2: Back here at RE/MAX Field in the Edmonton River Valley from Alberta's capital. Bottom of the fourth inning, Jason Green just worked himself a walk to put himself on first base. And Wayne, you just gave the folks at in the stadium here a little tutorial about some of the terms and introduced Jason Green, who happens to be on first base right now with Mitchell Middlemiss at the dish.
3: Oklahoma State. Fred Cardinal, Roxanne McKenzie, we style, be must have time old tie, messenger, done me. Hey, you happen to know tie, a big sweet. Kotoro aku akui. 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
2: I don't know if anybody has been paying attention to baseball culture, baseball social media recently. The St. Louis Cardinals started this thing in right field where a bunch of fans would take their shirts off and start swinging them around. Well, that has swept across baseball, and yes, it is here tonight. The tarps off cam, a lot of kids, even some adults taking part in the tarps off cam, which is sweeping across the baseball nation right now, and it made its way to RE/MAX Field for this game as we are through four innings of play here. The score still 1-0. The Riverhawks scoring in that bottom of the second inning to keep the 1-0 lead so far, as we are about to start this fifth inning with the left-handed throwing pitcher, number 38, David Shepard, still on the mound. The Goodyear Arizona product with the first pitch there to the first baseman, Harlan Rowe, swung on and missed, and it is 0-1. A beautiful night for baseball, a beautiful atmosphere here in the stands. Cannot complain about the boat hour rain delay a little bit earlier today, as that one, the appeal down to the third baseman, the third base umpire says he did not go, so that moves the count to 1-1 on the first baseman, Harlan Rowe. The left-handed hitting, little lefty-lefty matchup here as Shepard sets the 1-1 pitch. That one catches the outside corner, moving the count to 1-2. Edmonton Riverhawks looking to start this season off on the right note, just like they did last year, reeling off four in a row to start the 2025 campaign before making it all the way to the West Coast League final. Shepard sets for his 1-2 pitch, delivers that one on the ground to the second baseman over to first, makes the play, an easy, easy play there for the second baseman, Louis Dion, for your Edmonton Riverhawks. Braden Scott making the play as well at first base. One down here in the top of the fifth inning. That's going to bring the right fielder, number 18, Terrell Scott Romaine, to the dish, the right-handed hitting right fielder. Shepard getting set for his first pitch of the at-bat. That one swung on and missed by Scott Romaine. That one clocking 87 on the radar gun, if anybody is interested in how fast some of these pitches are. Yeah, it is very, very fast. As this 0-1 pitch, 1-0, delivered to the plate. That one also swung on and missed by Scott Romaine. It is a quick 0-2 count here in this top half of the fifth inning, as that is David Shepard looking to get a strikeout here, the left-handed thrower. Scott Romaine is set. Shepard is set. The 0-2 pitch on its way. That one blocked nicely by the catcher, Jason Green, preventing that one from going away. No swing by Scott Romaine, so that moves the count to 1-2. Shepard with his 1-2 pitch. That one just fouled off. Green loved where that location was, signaling to Shepard, yeah, that's exactly what I wanted. As Scott Romaine just off the end of the bat foul. Shepard ready now for another 1-2 pitch. That one also fouled away into the screen behind home plate. Scott Romaine doing a good job of fighting here with two strikes against him. As Shepard is ready again for the 1-2 pitch. Delivered, that one is in there. Scott Romaine knew it right away, walking down to the dugout as Shepard has himself a strikeout for two outs as well in this top of the fifth inning. Another strikeout for the Riverhawks, who have been doing a good job of that tonight, Wayne, with the pitching staff.
3: Noah figured. 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We were specific Machita, Chica Machita, Taomi, Taomi. We were weeping yog. My you want my Mr. How are you? Weeping a mag, you much got Niganuti Wago Gaia and Story Gonisa tax, you know Gaia. When I see you dancing a big UQ Ogiwa. Kate in my naya. See to hear, okay, was quit at the old. 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You go a Terrell Reed and Stow Tax going Gaganuita. We stay in Simna Pagatu and Pagatuans to go there. Kitchen skik. You were a coque. Piggy wait out of the Witsi Waganuista. That's when he soak Uti. 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
2: Well, the Wenatchee Apple Sox getting a couple of runs back of their own to take the lead there in the top half of the fifth inning. It is now 2-1 as we head to the bottom of the fifth. Let's see if the Edmonton Riverhawks can answer when they're up to the dish right after this.
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2: Back here in the bottom of the fifth inning with Braden Scott up to bat here as the Edmonton Riverhawks down a run now after that top half of the fifth inning. Looking to claw back into this ball game. 2-1 ball game. It's been a close, tightly fought battle. No surprise between these two teams. The 1-1 pitch on the way to Scott, who fouls that one off. Scott, the first baseman, got the yellow batting gloves. Kind of reminds me of Ronald Acuna Jr. of the Atlanta Braves. As Scott sets for the 1-2 pitch, and he swings at that one in the dirt. Ball kind of gets away from the catcher. Throw down to first to officially retire Scott. The force out after the strikeout. Brings now Oliver Clements to the plate. Tonight's center fielder for the Edmonton Riverhawks. Clements from Vancouver, BC. Gets set now. That first pitch, a breaking ball in there for a strike. 0-1 is the count. Early count to Clements. One pitch on the way. That one catching the outside corner. Clements finds himself in a quick 0-2 hole here. Going to have to battle. As we are in the bottom of the fifth inning, 2-1 the score. The 0-2 pitch is on its way. Clements wanted to go after it, did not. Appeal down the first. Umpire says no, he did not. So that moves the count to 1-2. One and two pitch on its way. Clements going up the ladder for that one, chasing a high fastball after that breaking ball in the dirt, changing the eye level there from the Apple Sox pitcher. That's going to bring Louis Dion to the dish. Tonight's second baseman wearing number 35, batting left-handed. As Dion sets, puts that one in the air, not quite deep enough, as that's going to hang up for the right fielder, Terrell Scott Romaine, who makes the play. And that is a quick 1-2-3 in the bottom half of this fifth inning for the Edmonton Riverhawks. Off the bat, it looked like it might have had a little jump to it, but it laid up for the right fielder, Terrell Scott Romaine. As we are through five innings of this baseball game, a beautiful night for baseball after a little bit of a rain delay, about an hour or so. We had a lot of fun during that rain delay. I think a lot of the fans did as well, making the most of the weather. And now it is just a absolutely beautiful, beautiful night for baseball here in Edmonton's River Valley at RE/MAX Field. It is Edmonton Riverhawks home opener. It also just so happens to be Indigenous Celebration Night before the game. A lot of ceremony and festivities taking place as the Edmonton Riverhawks also wearing beautiful Indigenous jerseys done by Conrad Plews, a local Métis artist. They are absolutely beautiful jerseys. There is a bit of limited merch as well with that Indigenous logo if you wanted to check that out for yourself. As we have another new pitcher on the mound getting set for the top half of this sixth inning for the Edmonton Riverhawks. That is number 33, Logan Colville, the St. Albert, Alberta product. So a local pitcher coming into the game now for the Edmonton Riverhawks, the right-handed throwing pitcher wearing number 33, Logan Colville out of St. Albert, Alberta. Always nice when a local product is making an impact here for the Edmonton Riverhawks. As Colville will look to limit the damage after Wayne, the Wenatchee Apple Sox, getting a couple of runs in that last inning in the top half of the fifth to lead 2-1.
3: Logan Colville, St. Albert, Edmonton Collegiate, Joe Copeland, Uti Tawai, Moy, Norton Gil, Uti Tayo, Wanachi, Utigami, Casimito, it, Matsagaya, Nsim Namina Pagatuan, Stigoti, Kitin Ski, Ute. 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He made meow. Hey, pat the well. 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That's why kiats minga nickese. That's why. I was going to go to the house. I was going to go to the house. I was going to go to the house. I was going to go to the house. I was going to go to the house. I was going to go to the house. I was going to go to the house. I was going to go to the house. I was going to go to the house. I was going to go to the house. I was going to go to the house. I was going to go to the house. I was going to go to the house. I was going to go to the house. I was going to go to the house. I was going to go to the house. I was going to go to the house. I was going to go to the house. I was going to go to the house. I was going to go to the house. I was going to go to the house. I was going to go to the house. I was going to go to the house. I was going to go to the house. I was going to go to the house. I was going to go to the house. I was going to go to the house. I was going to go to the house. I was going to go to the house. I was going to go to the house. I was going to go to the house. I was going to go to the house. I was going to go to the house. I was going to go to the house. I was going to go to the house. I was going to go to the house. I was going to go to the house. I was going to go to the house. I was going to go to the house. I was going to go to the house. I was going to go to the house. I was going to go to the house. I was going to go to Ja imtsem nat bagatuana kitchen ski hoce. 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Oh, gosh, we thought the old days from back. Now what? 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But the whole match got niso, mina niso, he meet me what? 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
2: the Wenatchee Apple Sox now up 3-1 after that home run from catcher Joe Copeland as it is a two-run ball game here in the top of the sixth inning as the Edmonton Riverhawks looking to limit the damage still just one out here in this top half of the sixth inning as it is number 33 for the Riverhawks Logan Colville on the mound that one fouled away as it is the first baseman Harlan Rowe at the dish for the Apple Sox swinging foul ball on that one Colville sets Rowe gets set for the pitch. The 0-1 pitch is grounded back to the mound. Colville fires over to first. Low throw and a great stab at first base. What a play that was by first baseman Braden Scott to save an error there from Colville. Really great play. Also gets the second out of the inning, which is huge with a runner on second base here. That is a star in my book there. Keep that one in mind if the Edmonton Riverhawks come back for that one. A great pick at first base from Scott. As Colville now gets set for his first pitch. That one behind the runner, or behind the batter, excuse me. That is Terrell Scott Romaine, the right fielder, as moving over to third base is the runner. A bit of a weird pitch there. You don't normally see pitches go behind the batter. Colville letting that one go a little before I think he would have liked, as that one now is moving the count to 1-0. With Matt Torres on third base. Or excuse me, that is Santiago on third base. Kainoa Santiago, the left fielder, on third base, as it is a 1-1 count here. Colville missing outside there. 2-1 here to Terrell Scott Romaine. Two and one, Colville to Scott Romaine. The pitch swung on and missed by Scott Romaine. Moves the count to 2-2 with 2 outs here in the top half of the sixth inning. Colville looking to limit the damage to just 1 run for the Apple Sox here in this top of the sixth. As he gets set for the 2-2 pitch. Delivers. Grounded foul. Down the third baseline. Thought it might have stayed fair, but that one just going foul off to the third base side. Runner on third is Santiago. Batter is Scott Romaine. Pitcher Colville getting set for the 2-2 pitch. Delivers. Swung on and missed by Scott Romaine. That is a strikeout for Colville. Logan Colville getting himself out of the inning, limiting the damage to just 1 run as we get set for this bottom of the sixth inning. We're going to step aside for a couple of minutes here while the Edmonton Riverhawks regroup, try to get back in this ballgame. 3-1 Apple Sox. We are through five. We are through 6.5 innings.
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1: The Raven Radio Network presents Western League action between the Edmonton Riverhawks and Wenatchee Apple Sox. 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
2: Bottom half of the sixth inning. Welcome back to RE/MAX Field. Daryl Stranger alongside Wayne Jackson here on the Raven Radio Network for the Edmonton Riverhawks home opener Indigenous Celebration Night, as it is a very close ball game, 3-1 here as we start this bottom of the sixth inning. As the Riverhawks are down a couple of runs, the Apple Sox, after a slow start, their bats came alive in both the fifth and the sixth innings to take a 3-1 lead in this ball game so far. As that one, a pickoff attempt at first base, that one gets away, and we are going to have a runner all the way at third base off of an errant pickoff attempt. And the Edmonton Riverhawks all of a sudden have a runner at third base. No, scratch that. They're going to send him back to second. I believe they're going to rule the ball went out of play just beyond the first base dugout. So that is sending Jackson Fox, the third baseman, back to second base. He was in clean at third, but they're going to rule that it was out of play. And now we're going to get a mound visit for the Apple Sox. Or are we? The umpire having a conversation with the coach here. All kinds of drama going on right now in the bottom of this sixth inning. As I'm not exactly sure what's going on. I don't think the umpire is letting him have a mound visit. Maybe because it was a dead ball out of play on that first base side. So we'll have to check that and see what's going on there. But still, runner in scoring position here in the sixth inning. Jackson Fox on second base now after leading off with a bunt single and also moving up on the errant pickoff throw. So Fox at second base as we've got Shiryu Sato at the dish for the Edmonton Riverhawks. As we are in a 1-1 count here. Sato at the dish. The 1-1 pitch is swung on and missed by Sato. For the Apple Sox on the mound, that is number 30, Samuel Round. From Gonzaga, the freshman out of Phoenix, Arizona, Samuel Round, the pitcher, as he gets set for the 1-2. Delivers that one just a bit outside. Round missing just off the outer edge of that plate. Two and two the count. Nobody out here in the bottom of the sixth inning. Riverhawks down 3-1. Runner in scoring position. Round, the 2-2 pitch. That one gets away from the catcher. And now Fox is going to move up to third base. He got there eventually after getting sent back to second base on that ball out of play. It looked like the catcher just missed that one, as that was a ball in the outside corner, just missing on the outside, but it got by him, and that moves Fox to third base, moves the count to 3-2, as the Riverhawks have some action here, looking to get back in this ball game. 3-1 the score for the Apple Sox. As Round is on the mound, going back to a full windup now with the runner at third. As that one misses, that is ball four. Two runners on all of a sudden for the Edmonton Riverhawks, making some noise. Shiryu Sato working the walk, as that is now going to bring to the plate number 58, Omar Gonzalez, the designated hitter tonight, as now we're going to get that mound visit. And it looks like we are going to get a pitching change. Round leaving the mound for the Apple Sox, as we are going to get a new pitcher with runners on the corners, first and third for the Edmonton Riverhawks. Jake Putnam coming in for the Wenatchee Apple Sox. The senior from Danville, California, playing his college baseball.

0: baseball at Butler University. So Putnam looking to get out of this inning relatively unscathed, as there is nobody out with two runners on the corners. Jackson Fox on third base, Shiryu Sato on first base, Omar Gonzalez at the dish. As the lefty Putnam in this ball game, getting some warm-up pitches now. Wayne, the Riverhawks have something going here.
1: Every child matters. 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Latin America, South America, Jason Green, Georgetown, Ontario, the Sagasti Nukutagagana Takaski, Kixna Maksu, Niagara University, Nsimnam Pagatuan Stigoti, Namat Nigotse, Lefty Gaita Mik, Wistawaga, Witastamat Pagatuan, Namat Nigotse, Kwaskwita Toti Tawaik Baga. 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
0: The Edmonton Riverhawks getting one run back. There it is now, 3-2. Runner getting thrown out at home plate to end that bottom half of the sixth inning. We're going to step away. We'll be right back with the top half of this seventh inning. You're listening to Edmonton Riverhawks Baseball Indigenous Celebration Night and their home opener here on the Raven Radio Network.
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0: Top half of the seventh inning underway. First pitch, that is a ground out to the third baseman, Jackson Fox. First pitch swinging there, and that is a quick out for the Edmonton Riverhawks here as we start this seventh inning in a very close ball game, very well played ball game. Couple of maybe mistakes on both ends leading to a 3-2 score, one early for the Riverhawks, base running throw out there in the last half of that inning, an error by the pitcher on a pickoff attempt a little bit earlier. As we've got Jonah Shields, the center fielder, up to bat for the Wenatchee Apple Sox. Shields had a single earlier in the ballgame. As he gets set for his first pitch of this at-bat. Shows bunt, pulls back. As he takes a ball, 1-0 the count. Brandon Craven, the new pitcher for the Edmonton Riverhawks. The pitcher from Massachusetts, number 11, as the 1-0 count in there for a strike. Shields, not a fan of that call, gives a head shake, sets himself, moves the count to 1-1, one down here in this top of the seventh inning. As Craven gets set for the 1-1 pitch, delivers, Shields looked like he wanted to go around that one. Kind of tied him up on the hands a little bit up high, but he doesn't go. 2-1 is the count. Craven with the 2-1 pitch to Shields here. That one fouled off into the stands, and what a grab by the fan. Who needs a glove when you got hands like that? What a grab by the fan down the first baseline, getting all kinds of high fives from the crowd, as he should. What a beautiful catch there. As back to the action on the field, 2-2. Craven with the 2-2 pitch. Shields fights another one off. That one again in on the hands, fouled off. Holding the count at 2-2 here in the top half of this seventh inning. One down, a first pitch ground ball by the shortstop Noah Figuered to the third baseman Jackson Fox is how we started this inning. As Craven gets set for another 2-2 pitch. Delivers. Called strike three on the outside corner. Shields again shaking his head, doesn't like it. As that is a strikeout for Craven, moving it to two strikes. Moving it to two outs here in this top half of the seventh inning. Craven working now against the designated hitter, Nico Paoletto, for the Apple Sox. Craven delivers the first pitch. That one low for a ball. 1-0. A beautiful night for baseball here at RE/MAX Field for Indigenous Celebration Night home opener. You're listening to Daryl Stranger, Wayne Jackson on the Raven Radio Network. Craven getting set here for a 1-0 pitch. That one swung on, fouled off. In a bit on the hands again there to the Apple Sox batter. Looks like the game plan is to work a little bit in for the last couple of batters. As a near sold-out crowd was just announced a moment ago. 6,500 fans in attendance here at RE/MAX Field. On a gorgeous night in the Alberta capital. As Craven gets set for his 1-1 pitch. That one misses outside. Nice block by Jason Green. Moving the count to 2-1. The score 3-2 for the visiting Wenatchee Apple Sox. They scored all three of their runs in the last couple of innings. Riverhawks scoring one in the second, one in the bottom of the sixth. That's where we stand right now as the 2-1 pitch gets delivered. That one flared out to right field. That's going to drop. A little bit of a bloop single for Jonah Shields. That is Nico Paoletto, the designated hitter, with a bloop single to right field. Finds himself at first base with two outs. A little bit of traffic to deal with there for Craven. As we got Terrell Reed, the third baseman, batting cleanup for the Apple Sox in the box now with a runner on. It's normally what you want with your cleanup guy at the dish is at least somebody on base. As Craven gets set. Delivers the first pitch. That one up high. Might have been going for a bit of a purpose ball on that one. Seeing if there's any movement from Paoletto on first base. Craven, the 1-0. That one swung on and into the stands. No, that one cleared the ballpark. Hopefully nobody's got a car over on that side of the stadium. As we have a heck of a ball game on our hands. 3-2 the score. Craven looking to strand that runner over at first base as he sets to deliver his 1-1 pitch to Reed. Delivers, again, that outside corner. That seems to be where to pitch with this umpire behind the dish. A lot of the right-handed hitters not happy with where that call has been all night, but he's been consistent with it. As Craven in a 1-2 count looking to finish off Terrell Reed. Runner goes, swung on and missed. And that's going to do it for the top half of this seventh inning here. As we all get set for the seventh inning stretch, let's see what is in store for the Edmonton Riverhawks on the other side of the stretch.
8: Yeah, as a shorty playing in the front yard of the crib, I fell down and I bumped my head. Somebody helped me up and asked me if I bumped my head. I said, yeah. So then they said, oh, so that means you're gonna switch it on them. I said, yeah, flip mode. Flip mode is the greatest. You know, and as a shorty, I was always told that if I ain't gonna be part of the greatest, I gotta be the greatest myself.

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3: Bottom of the seventh inning here as a force out at second base just as we get back on the air. As Wayne, the Riverhawks looking to get back and tie this ballgame, if not take the lead, as we are in the bottom of the seventh inning, 3-2 Wenatchee.
4: 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I'm Scotty Waske, and you want me so seat out, you. 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They work, ai vaaki ngutos kaugi tsimta ta tomto no sta sinok pika no apa tungo mai paga towe wen paga ti paga towe ni won ni Wayne Jackson go ni wi tio agan Daryl aya ti nu.
3: We are in for a heck of a finish in this baseball game. 3-2, Wenatchee leading the Edmonton Riverhawks. If you're just joining us, Daryl Stranger alongside Wayne Jackson here for the Edmonton Riverhawks home opener Indigenous Celebration Night, broadcasted right here on the Raven Radio Network. 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As we get this top of the eighth inning underway, a swinging strike there from catcher Joe Koopland, who homered earlier in this ball game. That was one of their runs in that sixth inning. As we are in the top of the eighth here with an 0-1 pitch. Again, swung on by Koopland for an 0-2 count. Quick 0-2 count, as it is still Brandon Craven on the bump for the Riverhawks, as they are looking to hold Wenatchee scoreless, get back on the sticks in the bottom of the eighth, as Craven delivers the 0-2 to Koopland. Swung on and missed, strikeout, one down in the eighth inning. That was three straight strikes by Koopland, who's had an interesting night at the dish. I believe he's had a couple of strikeouts, including a home run, as that's going to bring the left-handed hitting left fielder Kainoa Santiago to the dish. As Craven gets set, his first pitch of the at-bat to Santiago. The pitch is low in the dirt for a ball, 1-0 to Santiago. 3-2 Apple Sox over the Riverhawks here in the top of the eighth inning. And what's been a beautiful night, beautiful ball game as well being played between these two teams. Always close between the Apple Sox and the Riverhawks, as the 1-0 pitch misses outside for ball two. 2-0 to the left fielder Santiago. Bit of a later start as well if you're just joining us. We started about an hour late due to a bit of a rain delay, but since then it has just turned into a beautiful night for baseball, as the 2-0 pitch swung on and missed by Santiago. Craven getting the swing and miss there. Get himself back in that count. 2-1 now. One down here in the top of the eighth inning. As Craven sets, readies his 2-1 pitch. That one missing the outside corner. Moving the count now to 3-1. Craven looking to keep Santiago off of the base paths as he gets set for his 3-1 pitch. That one called strike. Santiago again not liking that one. Both teams tonight have been not happy with that corner of the plate, but the umpire has been consistent all night with it, as that moves it to a full count now as Craven gets set for the payoff pitch. That one misses high. Ball four. Wenatchee's got themselves a base runner at first base in Kainoa Santiago. One out here, so it does set up the double play possibility with the second baseman, Matt Torres, up at the dish. Craven looking to keep that runner from scoring, keep it a 3-2 ball game, as Santiago's got a decent lead at first base. Craven with the pitch. That one missing low and away for ball one. Been some action on the base pass tonight. Both teams have tried a stolen base, some pickoff attempts from pitchers. It's been a busy night for the umpires. As Craven sets for the 1-0 pitch, high and inside. That one getting a little close for Torres and his comfort. Moving the count to 2-0. As Craven, again, looking to get himself back into the count. 2-0 here. As he readies his pitch. That one low and away. 3-0. At risk of putting two men on here. With Santiago already at first base, Torres at the dish with a 3-0 count. As we are in the top of this eighth inning, one out, 3-2, Wenatchee leading the Riverhawks. As Craven ready for his 3-0 pitch. That one missing high. Walking the second baseman, Matt Torres. That pushes Santiago over to second base. And we are going to get a mound visit. Perhaps a pitching change. As Coach Jake Lanferman coming to the mound. And it doesn't look like we're getting a pitching change just yet. As all the infielders, catcher included, coming for a mound visit. As the Wenatchee Apple Sox have a little something cooking here. With two runners on, Wayne, in this top half of the eighth inning, looking to build on their slim 3-2 lead.
4: Kia pitch ni so minus nisu ega cigar nu maga uta ega itu ana ya mici itu ta pita gut gut iso ga si no agi pita pata sta monta mi ta u unuta uta ga uta ski wa ke ga pi mi ta u itu ga mi ta u to ga ya spes ko ya e ta sta mi u e wa sa ga skena ta u ga si ki un Estoy con eso. 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
3: Wow, what a close play at first base that was. Oh my goodness, that was Terrell Scott Romaine grounding a ball to the shortstop, Shiryu Sato, trying to turn two with Louis Dion, but umpire saying safe on one of the closest plays at first I've seen in a while, as that's going to bring up Noah Figuered, the shortstop, to the plate with runners on the corners. as he pops a lazy fly ball to right field, and that is going to be all for this top of the eighth, and then another run for the Wenatchee Apple Sox, extending their lead to 4-2 as we head to the bottom of the eighth inning. Let's see what the Riverhawks have in store as we get back after this.
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3: Back here at RE/MAX Field for the Edmonton Riverhawks home opener against the Wenatchee Apple Sox. Jackson Fox leading off the bottom of the eighth inning here. And a quick 0-2 hole as he fouls one off. Stay alive. As that is Putnam on the mound for the Wenatchee Apple Sox. Number 24, Putnam. Jackson Fox looking to lead off in the right way for the Riverhawks, who are down two runs here in the bottom of the eighth inning. As that 0-2 pitch just misses outside. Putnam thought it was a strike, asking the umpire where that one missed, as that moves the count to 1-2. As Putnam sets, the 1-2 swung on and missed, as that one's going to be delivered to first base to finish off the drop third strike, as that is now one down in the bottom of the eighth inning here for the Edmonton Riverhawks facing the Wenatchee Apple Sox. Shiryu Sato, the shortstop, up at the dish for the Hawks. Looking to get on base as the Riverhawks are down to their last five outs here as we are in the bottom of the eighth inning. Putnam misses with his first pitch, 1-0. Putnam delivers. Swung on by Satel, fouled off right behind home plate. That one kind of jammed him a little bit as he tried to fight that one off. Fans trying to get the Riverhawks back in this ballgame. As the 1-1 pitch from Putnam swung on and missed. Kind of an awkward looking swing a little bit from Satel there. As that moves the count to 1-2. Putnam looking to retire Sato. Working quickly, the 1-2 pitch. Missing on the outside corner. Putnam again wondering where that one was. As we get a little late in this ball game, Putnam the 2-2. That one missing again on the outside corner. Trying to catch that corner. The umpire maybe a little looser in the early parts of this game, tightening up that outside corner here in the bottom of the eighth inning. As Putnam, the 3-2, swung on and missed. Sato goes down swinging. Two down here in the bottom of the eighth inning. Again on that outside corner. Sato trying to foul it off. Could not do so, as that brings the designated hitter Omar Gonzalez to the dish. Gonzalez will try get on base, do some damage against Putnam, who sets deals. Fouled off down the first base side. Again, Putnam sticking on that outside corner with all three batters he's faced so far. As he is looking to hold the lead for the Apple Sox, 4-2 is where it currently stands as he works the 0-1. Swung on, ground ball to the shortstop. Fired over to first, and that is going to be all for the Riverhawks here in the bottom half of this eighth inning as we go to the ninth. Riverhawks down 4-2. Looking to see what exactly they can do here to get themselves back in the ballgame. It starts in this top half of the ninth inning. Can't let any more Apple Sox runs come home. At least that's what they're hoping as they are preparing for the bottom of their ninth now. Three more outs for the Riverhawks. Down 4-2 in this early contest. First game of the year at Edmonton Riverhawks home opener. Indigenous Celebration Night. You're listening to the Raven Radio Network alongside myself, Daryl Stranger, and Wayne Jackson calling the game in Cree, as it looks like the Edmonton Riverhawks are bringing in another pitcher, number 46, Donovan Wallace. Donovan Wallace is in now to try and keep this Apple Sox lead at 4-2 and help the Riverhawks back into this ball game. As it's been quite a ball game indeed here. Always close between these two. Again, if you are wondering about the history between these two teams, the Apple Sox have 11 all-time wins. The Riverhawks have 10 against one another. So you knew coming into tonight it was going to be a close game, and sure enough, a close game is what we have, as probably a bit of a later baseball game than a lot of folks would have imagined. Again, if you're just joining us, it is 4-2 Wenatchee in the top of the ninth inning as the Edmonton Riverhawks looking to hold them scoreless, get themselves a chance in the bottom of the ninth inning. Rain delay for about an hour to start this ball game. Wasn't sure if it was going to get underway, but since then it has been a beautiful night for baseball in the River Valley of Edmonton's capital city. Wayne, we got a local product on the mound here looking to keep the Apple Sox, that is, off the scoreboard. Again, number 46, Donovan Wallace on the mound as we start this top half of the ninth inning.
4: Big square ga ni hiyo ya ka te pata maku ma me tau e wen. 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Yep, it's a gap to wow. The opening manaya is an up you up. Jonah Shields Gagagui Guasque Tata to Tilts, one night. See, he tossed the meal by Wallace, Magotis, Pemek Wawig. That's a good big yag mina gets a gun, no make what's. Now it's his square way weeping now. And store way weeping it to our ecta, a miscochista mat. 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

0: been a great ball game in Edmonton's capital, or in the River Valley of Alberta's capital city. As Green fouls off the first pitch, it is 0-1. Green from Georgetown, Ontario, playing some summer baseball here in Alberta. As he sets his sights on the 0-1 pitch. Oh, that one looked like it caught him on the hand or the forearm. And he is in some discomfort. He is taking a moment here. He is none too pleased with that one, of course. Green being the catcher, always wary of those injuries around the hand, around the knuckles, that kind of thing. Looks like that may be where Green caught that baseball, or wore the pitch, I should say. He didn't catch that one. As he gingerly makes his way down the first base line, looks like he will stay in this ball game. Might have caught him maybe on the wrist or the forearm as he keeps checking it out, talking with the first base coach. But with that being said, the Edmonton Riverhawks have a runner on first base as they look to get back in this ballgame, down 6-2. Mitchell Middlemiss up at the dish. Middlemiss is tonight's right fielder as he looks at a ball. Oh, that one getting away from the pitcher there. That's still Putnam on the mound. Could have been dangerous there, but Green does not move up. Still at first base. As Putnam looking to finish off this win for the, and get the win for the Apple Sox, as he misses low for ball two. 2-0 is the count on Middlemiss. Six to two, the Apple Sox lead in their signature red unis over the Riverhawks in their blue. The 2-0 pitch fouled off right back behind home plate. Crowd of just over 6,000 people in attendance tonight, and a lot of them are still here as we are past this 11 o'clock hour. 2-1 pitch, once again, fouled off. That's going to even the count at 2-2. And what's been a beautiful night here for baseball. I've said it all night, and I'll keep saying it because I don't think you can get much better after that rain delay. Not too hot, not too cool. Just a great night all around. 2-2 pitch, swung on, and just getting a piece is Middlemiss to keep himself alive. Count stays even at 2-2. Riverhawks looking to put something together, some kind of magical ninth inning to at least extend this ballgame one more inning. As Putnam sets for the 2-2 pitch, delivers. That one grounded foul down the third baseline. Middlemiss getting just ahead of that one. As we are in this bottom of the ninth inning, Riverhawks down to their final three outs. Jason Green with a hit by pitch on first base, still looking at his hand every so often as he stands over there at first base. Putnam, the lefty. 2-2 pitch, that's grounded down to third. Over to second, back over to first. Safe, says the first base umpire. Middlemiss legging out what will be ruled as a fielder's choice, I believe, as they lose a runner, but they stick with one at first base. Green out at second, Middlemiss now at first base. As Kataru Wakui, the left fielder, steps in. Left-handed hitting Wakui, facing the left-handed throwing Putnam. As Putnam with the first pitch, that one skips, but blocked by Joe Coupland, the catcher for Wenatchee, keeping that ball in front of him, not allowing Middlemiss to advance to second base. As we are in this bottom of the ninth, Wakui gets set for the 1-0 pitch from Putnam. That one again low, and another good block by Coupland behind the dish there. He's having to work in this ninth inning as they are holding the Apple Sox. That is a 4-run lead. 6-2 is the score. As Putnam with a 2-0 pitch. That one catches the outside corner to the left-handed hitting Wakui. who sets himself again. Middle miss on first base, one down here in the bottom of the ninth inning. Putnam again catching the outside corner, back-to-back pitches, pulling himself even after being down 2-0 with a couple of low balls in the dirt. 2-2 is now the count to Wakui. As Putnam gets set for the 2-2 pitch. Wakui, they say he did go around home plate umpire, not even asking for the appeal. He says, yes, he went around. And now the Riverhawks are down to their final out of this ball game. Braden Scott up at the dish now, looking to extend this game at least one more batter. The first baseman digs into the batter's box. Another lefty for the Riverhawks. Mitchell Middlemiss on first base as Putnam for the Apple Sox fires in a strike. Gets ahead of Braden Scott, the Vancouver, BC native, who also goes to the University of BC, UBC, in the fall. As Putnam steps off the mound. A little bit of miscommunication there, maybe, with his first baseman, as he's not even holding Middlemiss on. Putnam delivers in a breaking ball, and it is a quick 0-2 count to Braden Scott, the first baseman for the Edmonton Riverhawks, down to their final strike here on opening night in Edmonton. As Putnam, the 0-2 pitch, that one low and away, as Middlemiss just goes for second base. I believe they're just going to say that is a conceded base. So no stolen base there for Middlemiss, as he's now at second with Scott at the dish. The 1-2 fouled off. Tough foul ball in on the hands. They're kind of a last-second swing protecting the plate from Scott there. Edmonton Riverhawks down to their final strike here in the bottom of the ninth inning on opening day. Putnam for the Apple Sox. That one misses high and away. As Scott is battling here, down 0-2, pulls himself even to 2-2. Middlemiss on second base. Riverhawks down four runs in the bottom of the ninth inning. The 2-2 pitch, that is swung on and missed, and that is going to be the ball game. As the final score will be the Wenatchee Apple Sox 6, the Edmonton Riverhawks 2 on this home opener for the Riverhawks Indigenous Celebration Night. Wayne, it has been quite a ball game. 6-2, the final score for the Apple Sox.
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0: Until next time, Daryl Stranger here. Wayne Jackson, you just heard, you've been hearing him all night calling a wonderful game in the beautiful Cree language on the Wind Speaker with Windspeaker Media here, the Raven Radio Network. It's been our pleasure all night long to be delivering this ball game to you as we are ending a little bit later, but still, nonetheless, a great ball game. Until next time, Daryl Stranger again alongside Wayne Jackson. Thank you so much. I hope you all have a wonderful night, wonderful weekend. This has been the Edmonton Riverhawks Baseball on the Raven Radio Network.

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0: One in six Alberta men will be diagnosed with prostate cancer. It is your father, brother, son, uncle, or friend. The disease has little to no symptoms, and by the time you feel something, it could be too late. 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

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Yeah!

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1: That is a man, not Biwana. 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That is a boy, not Bisisana. That is a boy, not Bisisana.
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1: Burton Cummings and Randy Bachman touring together as The Guess Who for the first time in 23 years. Catch The Guess Who with Don Felder June 10th at Rogers Place. 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And the Rock and Thunder Music Festival is set to go July 11th and 12th at the Exhibition Lands Racetrack in Edmonton, featuring Three Days Grace, Creed, The Glorious Sons, Mammoth, Buckcherry, Paul Langlois, The Tragically Hip, Biff Naked, and more. 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
1: Smoke. 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It is smoky. 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
2: The Heart of the City Jam in the Park is coming up at Giovanni Cavato Park. That's at 9425 109th A Avenue. It's happening June 6th. Six songs, one big city, one big sound. Are you in? They're hoping to set a record for the most musicians playing the same song in Edmonton. The youth performance starts at 3. There's going to be music from Stella Johnson and Tiger Coffee. The community jam starts at 7:30. And there's going to be free food from the Island Spice Food Truck. And the Raven Radio Network is a proud supporter of the annual Ride for Dad and the fight against prostate cancer. Edmonton's Ride for Dad is set to go June 13th. If you'd like some more information, check out ridefordad.ca. 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

Pedro lives out of the Wilshire Hotel. He looks out a window without glass. The walls are made of cardboard. Newspapers on his feet, and his father beats him because he's too tired to beg. He's got 9 brothers and sisters. They're brought up on their knees. It's hard to run when a coat hanger beats you on the thighs. Pedro dreams of being older and killing the old man, but that's a slim chance. He's going to the boulevard. He's gonna end up on the dirty boulevard. He's going out to the dirty boulevard. He's going down to the dirty boulevard. This room costs $2,000 a month. You can believe it, man, it's true. Somewhere a landlord's laughing till he wets his pants. No one dreams of being a doctor or a lawyer or anything. They dream of dealing on the dirty boulevard. Give me your hungry, you're tired, you're poor, I'll pass it on them. That's what the statue of bigotry says. Your poor huddled masses, let's club them to death and get it over with and just dump them on the boulevard. Get them out on the dirty boulevard. Going out to the dirty boulevard. They're going down on the dirty boulevard. Going out. Outside, it's a bright night. There's an opera at Lincoln Center. Movie stars arrive by limousine. The Klieg lights shoot up over the skyline of Manhattan, but the lights are out on the mean streets. A small kid stands by the Lincoln Tunnel. He's selling plastic roses for a buck. The traffic's backed up to 39th Street. The TV whores are calling the cops out for a suck. And back at the Wilshire, Pedro sits there dreaming. He's found a book on magic in a garbage can. He looks at the pictures and stares up at the cracked ceiling. At the count of three, he says, I hope I can disappear and fly, fly away.

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2: The Heart of the City Jam in the Park is coming up at Giovanni Caboto Park. That's at 9425 109th A Avenue. It's happening June 6th. Six songs, one big city, one big sound. Are you in? They're hoping to set a record for the most musicians playing the same song in Edmonton. The youth performance starts at 3. There's going to be music from Stella Johnson and Tiger Coffee. The community jam starts at 7:30. And there's going to be free food from the Island Spice Food Truck. And the Raven Radio Network is a proud supporter of the annual Ride for Dad and the fight against prostate cancer. Edmonton's Ride for Dad is set to go June 13th. If you'd like some more information, check out ridefordad.ca. 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

We proudly play a little bit of everything. Happy Saturday. Thanks for joining us. My name is Sarah Scott. I hope your weekend is starting off very well. We've got Fog Hat for you with Slow Ride on the Raven.

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0: Gavin DeGraw on The Raven. So coming up on Thursday, once again, we are turning the music over to you. So Daryl has your all request hour on Thursdays from 4 till 5 on The Raven. So that means it is all your favorite songs, all your shout outs, and all the tunes that are getting you through that last stretch of your drive home. So, I mean, you got to check it out because we could be playing your rock classics, or maybe you found a new favorite that you're like, oh my goodness, I got to hear. Either way, Daryl is taking your requests every Thursday from 4 till 5. So don't miss out on the fun right here on The Raven.
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whole celebrity skin on the Raven. 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

0: Live on the Raven. Happy Saturday. My name is Sarah. And after that surprise snow over a long weekend, it looks like Alberta's June forecast is finally going to be bringing some better news. Now, I know this weekend is going to be a little bit wet. It's going to be a little bit cooler up until about next weekend coming up. But Environment Canada says much of the province is expected to see warmer than normal temperatures heading into the official start of summer. And there will be drier conditions that are possible too, especially between Calgary and Edmonton and along the foothills. That being said, forecasters are also saying that June can still be fairly unpredictable. Although it is going to be warmer, they are saying that we could get one major rain system that could change things. But for now, summer in Alberta is looking pretty darn warm this year.
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Proudly broadcasting across Alberta, we are the Raven Radio Network. My name is Sarah, and we are coming up to 2 o'clock on this beautiful Saturday. But I got to mention, if you have a community event coming up, we want to know about it. So whether you got a fundraiser, maybe you got a powwow, a market, a concert, or something fun happening in your area, we would love to help you spread the word. 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It's Van Halen, You Really Got Me.

0: Bob Hansen on The Raven. This year marks the 40th anniversary of Seniors Week in Alberta, and coming up on Monday, June 1st, I know, Monday's already June 1st, it is recognized as Intergenerational Day. Now, this week coming up and this day, together, they are highlighting the value of our relationships across generations and the role that they play in shaping our everyday life in our communities. So on June 1st, there's going to be an Aging Well Together Seniors Week celebration at the Bose at Bonnet's Energy Center in Grand Prairie. So if you want to go, you should, because you're going to be celebrated, and also all ages are going to be able to connect with local organizations. 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So the Seniors Information Fair is also going to feature a wide range of service providers, followed by a free community barbecue lunch, and that is going to be delicious. And there's going to be local artists, there's going to be cultural groups, and the event is free to attend, and there's no registration required. So for more details, you can visit our events page on ravenradio.ca.
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8: 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Veteran bluesman Mike Goulden is in the spotlight. 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

Well, just down the road from our studio in Edmonton, all weekend long, it is the All-Pro Canadian Chuckwagon and Chariot Association Panny Memorial Springout in Mosquatches. So it is going on for the rest of the day today and into tomorrow. And there will be chariot races and there will be a pony chuckwagon. So for all the details on this event, you can visit our website, ravenradio.ca. It is Sarah McLaughlin building a mystery on the Raven Radio Network.

0: Thanks for joining us on the Raven Radio Network. There's the Goo Goo Dolls with Here Is Gone. And there is a wild video coming out of Southern Alberta that is making the rounds online after it shows a boat launching over Lundbreck Falls near Crow's Nest Pass. It's a pretty wild video. Now, the clip has already racked up like hundreds of thousands of views, with some people, you know, kind of calling it impressive and others are calling it downright dangerous. And I'm kind of on the downright dangerous part of this thing. Now, I've seen a few articles about this and some said that he broke a world record for like the longest waterfall or something. And then other people just have no idea what's going on. But the RCMP say they are looking into the incident alongside conservation officers. And just for context, those falls are about 12 meters or nearly 40 feet high. That is wild.
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2: 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Laugh, papi.
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Radar Love, it is Gold Earring on the Raven Radio Network. Good afternoon. My name is Sarah, and if you know someone who has a birthday coming up next week, Jackson will wish them a happy birthday for you live on the radio. 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It is Savage Garden with I Want You on The Raven.

It feels so good on the Raven Radio Network. My name is Sarah. Happy Saturday. The Heart of the City Festival Society of Edmonton is hosting a free family fun event celebrating local talent on June 6th at Giovanni Capodo Park, and that is located at 9425 109A Avenue, and it's going to feature youth performances starting at 3 and then another performance at 7:30. So for more details on this event, you can visit ravenradio.ca. It's the Inmates right now with The Walk on the Raven Radio Network.

0: Well, someone who is a big deal is Chief Dr. Wilton Littlechild. So he is an Indigenous sport leader, and he was named as an inductee into Canada's Sports Hall of Fame this past Wednesday. That is so cool. Congratulations going out to him. So Chief Littlechild, along with inductees, are going to receive the Order of Sport on November 4th at the Canadian Museum of History in Gatineau, Quebec. That is so awesome. Love this for him. Now, to learn more about Chief Dr. Wilton Littlechild and more about the Canada's Sports Hall of Fame, you can visit ravenradio.ca. And thanks for joining us here on the Raven Radio Network.
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Wow, I haven't heard that song in so long. Wow. It's Joey with Arriba on the Raven Radio Network. So all this weekend, it is the Okotoks' second annual powwow, Come and Rock at the Rock. It did kick off today, and it is happening again tomorrow if you're not able to make it today. And it's at the Viking Rental Center in Okotoks, of course. So for more details, you can visit our Southern Alberta events page on ravenradio.ca. It's Cliff Richard, Devil Woman on the Raven.

0: It's Not Over, Daughtry on the Raven. My name is Sarah, and if you are just hanging out by the river in Calgary and you see a pig carcass kind of floating along, don't be alarmed. It is a part of research. Now, I know you may be alarmed because to see a dead pig floating down the river is quite alarming, but the Calgary police, they are teaming up with researchers to better understand how things move and flow through the Bow River. And yes, it is involving pig cadavers. So these researchers from Saskatchewan and Ontario are placing GPS trackers on these pig cadavers, and they're monitoring how they travel through the river to help improve search and rescue efforts. So police say the research could help investigators find the answers faster and bring closure to families faster. And if you spot any research equipment along the river, please do not touch it.
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Bananarama on the Raven, and you still have time to make your way to O'Dayman Days. It's going on till 10 tonight at the O'Dayman Park, and it's going to be awesome when you go because they're going to be featuring local artisans. There's going to be an open mic stage. There's going to be a lot of community engagement, and it's going to be all about celebrating community, creativity, and of course that wonderful connection. So if you're looking to go, you totally should. It's going on till 10. All the details can be found on our events page on our website. Right now, it is Heart with Barracuda on the Raven.

Something that would make you feel like dancing is winning $10,000. And we have that chance for you this evening on our sister stations, CJWE South and CFWE North, with Radio Bingo. Yep, we got Radio Bingo back tonight. And just a heads up here, an important update for our Radio Bingo players. Effective as of yesterday, the current Win Speaker Media app is no longer available on Apple and Android devices, but you can still listen on CFWE and the CJWE website. And you can also get more details, of course, in the same spot at radiobingo.ca. So stay tuned, though, because we are preparing to launch our brand new station apps soon. So we appreciate your patience during this transition, but we look forward to sharing more details about all of that. But until then, Radio Bingo tonight at 6. It is Sweet Little Willie on The Raven.

0: Moby on the Raven Radio Network. It is time to live out our Jurassic Park dreams. Kind of. So this summer, the TELUS Park Science Center in Calgary, they're launching a new immersive dinosaur exhibit centered around one of the most famous fossils ever discovered. You're going to be able to step back in time and you're going to be able to stand right beside a massive 40-foot-long skeleton that towers 13 feet tall at the hip. So get ready for these really big life-size displays and a full sensory experience in Calgary at the TELUS Science Center. It looks like it is going to be starting June 27th and is going all the way through till November 29th, and it is included with your general admission.
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3: The Heart of the City Jam in the Park is coming up at Giovanni Caboto Park. That's at 9425 109th A Avenue. It's happening June 6th. Six songs, one big city, one big sound. Are you in? They're hoping to set a record for the most musicians playing the same song in Edmonton. The youth performance starts at 3. There's going to be music from Stella Johnson and Tiger Coffee. The community jam starts at 7:30. And there's going to be free food from the Island Spice Food Truck. And the Raven Radio Network is a proud supporter of the annual Ride for Dad and the fight against prostate cancer. Edmonton's Ride for Dad is set to go June 13th. If you'd like some more information, check out ridefordad.ca. 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

0: Such a classic by the Archies right there. It is Sugar Sugar on the Raven. So get this. Coming up tomorrow, we are going to be getting a rare calendar blue moon. And I say tomorrow because it's going to be at its peak very, very early in the morning, which the blue moon only happens when two full moons fall within the same calendar month. And the first full moon landed on May 1st. And well, this one is coming up to wrap up the month tomorrow morning. Now, despite the name, of course, it is unfortunately not going to be the color blue, but it's rare because it only ever happens every few years. So if the sky is clear, keep an eye on it tomorrow. Maybe get up really early or maybe stay up really late. It is Brian Adams, 18 Till I Die on the Raven Radio Network.
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Barry Connors from the band Toronto, and you are listening to the best rock station you can tune into, 89.3 The Raven. Yeah!

0: Good afternoon. Thanks for hanging out with the Raven Radio Network. There are the Smashing Pumpkins with the Disarm. My name is Sarah Scott. I've had a fabulous time with you today, and I will be joining you again next Saturday starting at 1. We've got Jackson waking you up on Monday morning. We've got Daryl taking you home on Monday afternoon, and they do that all the way through Friday. So make sure you join them for all of the fun. And if you're looking for something to do this week, we of course got our events page on ravenradio.ca. We've got the concert page there too. We've got your news. We've got your sports. We've got your everything there. So join us over on the ravenradio.ca. Have a great rest of your Saturday. A fabulous rest of your weekend and the best week ahead. Have a good night.
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Rod Stewart, it's Ooh La La, and it's Saturday with Sean. Hope you're having a fantastic weekend. I appreciate you tuning in. This hour, a little bit everything from Celine Dion, Poison, Madonna, and the Tragically Hip. This is GFR, and this is the Raven Radio Network.

0: Celine Dion on the Raven Radio Network, and Because You Love Me, and it's Sean saw her years ago in Vegas, puts on an amazing show. Is she a little feisty? I don't know. I saw something on X the other day. It was an older video, but it's Celine Dion, and she's in the back of a limousine. And a fan comes running up to the limo, Celine, Celine, and the window comes down. Celine's looking lovely. She's got some shades on, and the girl starts singing. And Celine is just sitting there, listening to this girl sing. And as she's singing, the window in the limo goes up and it just drives away. And the girl's just left standing there. Deep fake, AI, real deal. I don't know, but I chuckled a little.
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0: Burton Cummings and Randy Bachman touring together as the Guess Who for the first time in 23 years. Catch the Guess Who with Don Felder June 10th at Rogers Place. Canadian rock legend Lawrence Gowan is bringing his 40th anniversary of Strange Animal Tour to the venue at River Cree July 2nd. And the Rock and Thunder Music Festival is set to go July 11th and 12th at the Exhibition Lands Racetrack in Edmonton, featuring Three Days Grace, Creed, The Glorious Sons, Mammoth, Buckcherry, Paul Langua, The Tragically Hip, Biff Naked, and more. 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

Hey, how you doing? It's Sean. If you're looking for some fun tonight or through tomorrow, the Enoch Family Fun Fair continues through tomorrow at the Enoch Community Center. What you want to do before you sneak out is head into the pantry. Grab some non-perishable food items for the food bank. 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And in the picture, I think that's the zipper. Not for me, thanks. It's always a scrambler kind of guy. Maybe the kid's roller coaster that looked like a worm. Stuff that's more my speed. But have fun, and if you need some deets, check out the concert and events link at ravenradio.ca. It's the Hip and Wheat Kings, and this is the Raven Radio Network. Sunday.

0: Sister Hazel, all for you. This is the Raven Radio Network, and it's Sean, and I saw something on TikTok the other day, and then as I was walking the dogs, I noticed a neighbor has one. I am probably late to the party, but it's a porch goose or a porch geese. Are you familiar?
1: No.
0: A lot of people are putting geese. It's like you go to Canadian Tire, Home Depot, wherever, Rona, Revy, whatever. And it's a goose. And apparently you can change its outfits and things, and it's a porch goose.
1: No, I have a porch bear. I actually have 3 bears on my porch that I use.
0: Are those little ones that have like a welcome sign? Or
1: no, I don't have welcome signs. Mine are ceramic, so they're really heavy.
0: Okay.
1: Probably 20 or 30 pounds each. And so, yeah, they're really heavy, and I've had them for years and years. But, yeah, I don't have a goose. I have bears.
0: And no welcome signs. We don't want the doorbell rang. We don't want people knocking on the door. We'd much rather you just didn't walk up the stairs.
1: Pretty much.
0: Someone rang the doorbell. Hit the floor.
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